0: Number two.
1: That date of birth?
0: 8/14 of 1975.
2: See if there was something other than that.
3: Thank you.
4: One. Our calls are priority 3 per REMS that will be available on radio.
1: Right on that part.
5: Mm-hmm. First will be a white male adult.
4: Go ahead with the first.
5: Last at Dickman, David, Ida, Charles, King, Mary, Adam, Nora, first at Edward. Date of birth is 10/6/42, and I have a U.S. passport number if you can run that.
4: Negative, I'm not able to. Do you have a social and all that?
5: Negative, all we were able to find were passports. Maybe be out of Idaho.
4: Copy.
6: King, Nevada.
5: Date of birth is 4, correction, 7/14 of 47, probably Idaho as well.
4: Copy.
5: Sherry does have a middle name of Ellen, Edward Lincoln, Lincoln, Edward Nora, and I have a middle name on Edward if you want it. Middle name of Allen, Adam Lincoln Lincoln, Edward Nora.
4: Copy.
7: Yeah, Sam 386.
1: Sam 386.
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1: Bravo Rivers.
6: He's at AMA. Last is two last names. First is Gonzalez, common with the Z zebra. Second is Ramirez, common with the Z zebra. First is Solberto, phonetically Frank Ida Lincoln, Ida Boy Edward, Robert Tom Ocean. DOB 020572, SO 622-967156.
4: 1042, night.
1: 10-640, have a great night.
6: Bees, phonetically Boy Edward Adam Sam. First is Liliana, phonetically Mary Ida Lincoln, Ida Adam, Mary Adam. DOB 061679, SOSH 552-571147.
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0: Last of Taylor, common spelling. First of Brittany, spelled phonetically. Boy, Robert Ida, Tom. Nora Edward, yellow, date of birth 06/05/1999, social provided 619-139679, and she should be out of California.
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2: Is Jala Lopez?
3: 10-4, yeah, that checks out the paperwork he has. 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
1: 2-10-4. Charles 315, we know radio check.
3: 2-4.

0: While we're waiting, can you change the call type and incident location? It occurred at GSR, and it'll be domestic.
1: I thought we'd come in to see if there's any priors from GSR. I know there was a fight there last night, but I doubt that's related.
2: If you would, please. She said it occurred at GSR last night at 2200.

0: Are we looking at Jack 7-head?
1: Don't know yet, they're still down there.
0: Copy.
2: It turns out it is not the battery, it was not a starter relay, that kind of thing happens.
3: 3-6, the only flyers I'm showing are a battery and an in-custody call, looks like nothing was ever called. Thank you. For 43, RP is requesting medical for the sister, RIMSA has been advised.

0: 4.
1: Copy, call 4.
2: Seven or 344. The sister was attempting to harm herself. I'll take her as to how, and the line disconnected. No longer landline. Nothing further.

0: 16, Reno, 1063.
1: 16.
0: Charles 75, Charles 16, the area of Surrey and Ralston for a 1016. Male and female involved. Male put the female in a headlock and threw her to the ground. Subjects are walking westbound 3rd from Ralston. Still a verbal disturbance.
1: He still got her in a headlock? Question mark.
0: Don't believe so. I believe they're now walking away.
1: Copy.

0: any assist, and I'll be 76 to 21 and 60.
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0: German, Steinhardt.
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0: Happy, thank you.
2: Westbound on 3rd. No longer that lane.
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0: Three on one more.
1: Bridge move.
0: Left phonetically, David Union, Frank Ocean, Robert David. First of Aaron, spelled commonly. Date of birth 02-07-1998, and should be out of California.

0: I found Aaron out of California, date of birth 2097, clears suspended negative.
1: Thanks, thank you. Actually, I'm gonna get medical to where I'm at for her. Hey, Prue.
2: Tim, for looking, I'm good.
1: For ETL.
2: Transfer, thanks.
1: Andrea, apartment 213.
2: Step 4.
1: Be advised, I'll be riding with a J1X, brake for miles.
2: Go on.
1: 21763. Search 341, 723. Six-five-eight information, cancel.
2: Transmit.
3: Romero, 10-8 of 96, in my hoping.
2: You two, I copy in quarters.
4: 7-8-6-0. 8-6. For record, female has no priors, the male also has no priors. The female is clear, and the ITC is local with a match of 27 slots in there. The male half is clear, no match local.
2: 10-4, thanks.
1: 1-4-10-8, thank you. Around WTL, Lieutenant.
2: Charles 10-5.
1: Charles 316, ETL time.
2: Charles 316.

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1: Bridge 321, break for miles.
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1: 21764.

0: Billy, you're the status update.
1: Hi, Charles, answer.
0: We're having issues. We continue forward once it turns over.
2: Go
1: for both.
2: That's 2 Huffaker Park reference. 4-year-old and 8-year-old at the park that are unattended. RP originally was calling because juveniles were harassing the RP's child. Then was concerned due to no parents being on scene. 1160 East Huffaker, 392-34, same 380 for info.
1: Both of that.
3: 380 cut.
2: 380.
4: Also up here. So you, it sounds like they're about ready to get going.
0: Yeah, once they start moving all the way up.
5: City and request they make contact at the Clear Creek address, and then 21 the RP. For them.
2: Jumper, thank you. And am I clearing you off the call?
5: Hey, Berman, route park.

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0: 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Oh. Most 3 right now.
1: Most 3.
0: En route to North 344, 2375 trip.
1: Must be copy.
0: Five, are you guys up ready?
2: 45 is at the residence. What's 44 is 20?
0: I'm a few hundred yards east on trip.
2: Alright, I'm headed after you right now.
0: There we go, copy.

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2: RFD Professor.
0: What?
2: Just clearance. AC to this level. There's a RFD card. What was your call, sir?
0: Copy that.
2: I copy. Good front trip.

0: Nick, I'm gonna head back to staging.
1: Okay, sounds good.
2: Called back on Huffington Park. RP says the juvenile's left. She still wants to speak with officers regarding 17 for her child and that a pine cone hit her in the face. She was extremely uncooperative, but she'll be standing by for officers.
3: Central.
4: Five zero zero, South Virginia. Okay, 1,000.

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2: Separated by hyphens, Adam Lincoln hyphen Henry Adam Robert King hyphen Charles Adam Robert Tom Edward Robert. First genetically John Adam King, Ida Mary Adam Henry. Date of birth is going to be 3/14/1998. Currently California ID card number yellow 3498053. She's advising that she should have a valid DL out of California though.
1: Good evening, 1041 out at Park.
3: Good morning.

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2: Engine 42.
0: Team dispatch, engine 37's in quarters.
3: I'm 6, I'm Stuart.
4: Green and Charles, 317 in route with him.
3: Tower. Yeah, 16, I'm sorry. Did you say 23 or in route?
4: 76.
3: Tower, thanks.

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0: 1041, P4836, vehicle 2649, out of park.
2: Good morning.
0: In 344, assist on last. I'll be in route, central club equipment.
3: No, 345.
0: Negative, but you should be here soon. 31 will head back that way.

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1: Over.
2: John, Union, Robert, Adam, David, Ocean, first and Eclipse. X-ray, Adam, Victor, Ida, Edward, Robert, date of birth, 6-17 of 03, Nevada, OLN, 08-07-14-1552.
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0: District 45 for Engine 45, Medic 45, response staging traffic for an assault, 330 Stone Corral Court. 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
2: Hello, Green Leaf Dispensary, Glendale and about a 525 to Charles 9.
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0: definitely going to be a clear turn on that 2012 Super.
1: Nevada 525 2 Charles 9 should be suspended on a Pontiac.
2: Yeah.

0: that current clears midnight on that 2002 Pontiac.
1: Yes. Was it gate closed and locked that we come through?
2: Yeah, through the last one, close that gate.
1: Got it.
3: Oh, 10-4, thank you. I just logged the suspect information in there at CKCF and Don's.
4: Copy, thank you.

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3: REMS on public assist only, REMS is standing down.
2: Okay, copy, thank you.
3: You're welcome.
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0: Wabash Circle. 41-3565 Sparks Boulevard, number Charles Henry 482. 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RP advised female downstairs is pounding on the wall, unable to ignore weapons. RP wants to sign a complaint.
1: Thank you. 41.
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0: Yes, at 17, thank you, roughly my location for juvenile female facial abrasion.
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0: 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Have a great night.
1: Last is phonetically Sam Adam X-ray Edward, first of Aaron, Edward Robert Ida Nora. DOB is 1231 of 07, and DOB is 080-780-1337 Nevada. And 63 that plate again.
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0: Hey, we think between Dorn, Randy, and myself, we might have enough to get him to La Posada. So we're going to go to La Posada.
1: Okay.
2: Virginia, District 3, Medic 3, respond 5575 South Virginia Street, Best Buy, South Virginia.
0: I think I lose you on Nixon.
1: I don't have cars work there.
0: Gasoline.
3: Yeah, we've got plenty of spare gasoline in the trailer here. If we need to either top them here or just top them if you run out.
0: Hey, Randy, why don't we just top you right now?
3: Okay, I was going to say let's test it.
2: Roger 30, we know radio check.
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0: 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Good morning.
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0: Cal Park. The soccer field, 10 subjects attempting to fight one other subject. SAC 684.
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0: North Valley's Park. Sounds like the subjects are leaving. But one subject was punched, and it sounds like he's still possibly there. We're still getting further. One more, 21 Washoe. I don't have you 41 yet. Are you? Do you have a vehicle?
1: Hey, from 1041 P4828, vehicle 2733.
0: 10-4, thank you.
1: No, 11443, I'll have most 52 with me.
0: 10-4. North Valley. The suspect vehicle is a blue Dodge sedan, Nevada plate 183, the Zebra Nora Paul, last seen eastbound on Sky Vista from the park.
1: Well,

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are at 12805 Thomas Creek Road, past 1730 hours. Vehicle's a blue Kia SUV, Nevada plate 009, Zebra Nora Edward. RP advised the vehicle is tailgating him in the neighborhood and is not willing to cite. Reference text 688, attempt to locate reckless driver.

on scene. 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Versus Kevin, 23 years old, 5'11", large build, wearing a white and brown Nike sweater and black pants. Sounds like there's an additional suspect vehicle. It's going to be a black Camaro, negative plate.

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0: Go ahead, 3084, Titsky. It's going to be for a larceny just occurred. We're still dialing in further, it looks like, through an interpreter. 3084, Titsky.
1: 6-4. 7-6.
2: 10-3-2, and that's 10-6-2, by your left.
0: 382 in the unit for cover. It's going to be 636 Brinkley, number 101, Lakeview Apartments, for a verbal disturbance. 1016, male, female. Both subjects are possibly 1096. I'll see if Greg has them. 636 Brinkley, number 101, Sam 32 in the unit for cover.
3: Thank you.
4: 306, 25, I'll be around.
0: 306.
2: Okay.
0: 331 can join. 10-4. 31. There are people who believe that those subjects are 1096. 636 brings the number 101.
3: Let's see, copy. Reno 732, I can invite them up, thank you.
0: 732, 10-4. Let's see, copy.
5: 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That's good.

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2: 31.
1: Clear of the report, en route Reno.
0: A brown, coarse pink with jacket, camo shorts, baseball cap.
3: Anderson, 4376, suspect is going to be Hispanic male, or sorry, Hispanic female, 30s, medium build, brown hair, brown shirt. Unknown direction of travel from the parking lot there.
4: 7-4.
1: 7-6.

Burke, 351, 631. Robert, Zebra Adam, first phonetically Ocean Sam, Tom Ida, Nora, date of birth 5-20-2001, ID number 080-815-1041.

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0: Sorry about that, radio issues. We're going to be in an area check, 8000 Austin Hauser Drive. It's going to be unit H, will be related to my last call. 94 is with me.
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0: And it's funny, the kids, it looks like the suspect is now near the laundromat.
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0: Charles 350, ready?
1: Stand by, please.
2: All right, 10-4, take it out.

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1: Sam 374.
3: One's going to be failure to walk right on a sidewalk, Sparks Muni for 500, and a myriad of Sparks Justice, disturbing the peace, cash bail, 500.
1: Copy, if you can confirm.
3: 10-4.
2: Zero, officer.
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2: Control.
1: The Vintage at Washington Station in the parking lot for 1050, negative injury. Vehicle is intentionally hitting two parked vehicles repeatedly. Still trying to get further. 265 Washington.
2: Open up.

0: 10:30.
1: So we're good for 10:30 tomorrow?
0: Hey, firm. We've got a map already in there, so we'll plan on 10:30 and RPD and witness and 731 will be there as well.
1: Copy that. I know there was, as of yesterday, there was no staging for today. If we could put a staging on there or something.
0: Yeah, I'll work on that with Alan and get that taken care of tonight.
2: Something
3: specific. This is CRA and RP, decline 17, I'll be sending.
4: Come on. 374, is this Tenny?
2: Come on. Sam 37437, 1060, say another.
4: Okay.
2: It's going to be Virginia and Tech on reference. A small dog turning in the roadway causing a traffic problem. Several vehicles were stopping, trying to chase it out of the road. They were also transferred over to Animal Control. Virginia and Tech.
4: Jan Ocean Joe, DOB is going to be 37 of 87. Federal land is 020-186-3871.
5: Good point. 50 to 60, black hair, medium build, wearing a long pink or red plaid shirt and black leggings. 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
2: 71. Sam 38214.
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1: 10359. 10359. We're just going to answer 8-2. I can handle that once I'm done with this call, if that's okay with sir.
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2: 380.
0: 10392's call is soon to be sending over 10-3-2 set it to 10-16 so she can handle it after her call.
2: Okay, okay.
0: 335, Reno, will you check?
2: 10-3.
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4: 341.
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5: Call Jarvis getting blind, attempting to walk into his building. RP is trying to have the driver remain in the parking lot with him.
6: Thank you.

0: So do you want to... 651. And that's Pilot 1, G3X, break from Alpha. 30034.8.
1: 30034.8 at 1831 hours.

0: Trail 3. The driver attempted to enter the building, or he got him to sit down on a bench, but there's going to be 3 damaged vehicles in the parking lot.
1: 312. 313, copy. Yeah, Trail 3 and 4, traffic.
0: Trail 3 and 4.
1: Fourth in Arlington, unlicensed Nissan Altima Red.
0: Trail 3 and 4.
2: Copy, thank you. Yeah, he took off on foot, so he's not here. Probation officer, information in the call 2, please, that'd be great.

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1: 10-4.
0: Yeah, for 43, my radio is like not working for the last 3 minutes, so just try to raise me and I don't answer my phone.
1: 10-4.
2: Sam, 396, copy on, B.
3: Lake, he's going to be a Hispanic male by the name of Jax, wearing a gray Puma sweater with gray pants, and be with his friend Everon in a black Fortnite sweater and black sweats at the Ready to Wingfield.
2: 10-4, 1994, your discretion.
4: What's your still airline? 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
7: 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Driver is trying to enter his apartment. It is 318.
5: Hi, Doc.
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1: Can you show me right to my juvenile problem and I'll advise.
2: Okay, here we go. Can you hear?
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1: Medically, Charles, Adam, Robert, Paul, Edward, Nora, Tom, Edward, Robert, first of Michelle, medically, Marietta, Charles, Henry, Edward, Lincoln, Lincoln, Edward, date of birth 2/22/74, social provided 570-2942-24.

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0: Next, Alan W.
1: Three, 312, go.
0: Can't answer. Be Latasha Bell. Same date of birth, 5-3-137, Brown Hazel. She'll be clear revoked, valid ID card. She shows registered 2807 Jake Street for internal possession, tampering with the witness. Clear Reno, and she's and Mary Noex out of South Carolina for disorderly conduct.
2: SES,
1: child return to mom.
0: Kelsey 50.
1: Well, 1022, that's going to be for the 666, my apologies.
0: Thank you.

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2: Stack 718 is going to be a 21 for you.
1: Delta

0: Yeah, Nora. 345.
1: Alright, 345.
0: Can you 29 and then a criminal history for any prior felonies?
2: And the check 704 is a pending 32. Burglary alarm and 4 beats.
0: Adam Nora, first of Joseph, common spelling. I had a date of birth of 12/28/1993. And that's my wish card. Line.
1: Thank you, Professor. Confirming you want a triple I for any felonies?
0: Paper.
1: Paper.
2: Negative medical need at this time. Wants daughter cited for being incorrigible. It's going to be 4700 Sun Valley Boulevard, Elder Department, number 105. Pretty much in route 300 Academy Way for the burglary alarm. It's going to be at Mon and Reno, Zone 6, unknown exact area, at 1823. Alarm company is attempting to contact key holder, 300 Academy Way.
3: Russia 172, clear for not to be landed, 41.
2: Yes, 2.
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medical is responding to 512 Palomino Road for a 70-year-old male who is on the front lawn and can't get up. So he's shaking, he is conscious and breathing. Not requesting a

0: north, it's here. I hear 2729 on north.
1: Sam, I just want to thank you for returning.
0: Go for it.
1: Okay, 1-3,
0: 313.
1: Thomas, this is Clarence. ACC, this local, I revoked 27 logs in your call. Can you do this?
0: I copy, and we're cut.
1: Washington. I'm Washington. Alright, D23, go ahead.
0: It's going to be last of Winchester. William, Ida, Nora, Charles, Henry, Edward, Sam, Tom, Edward, Robert. First of Johnny, John, Ocean, Henry, Nora, Nora, Yellow, DOB, 1025 of 63, Nevada DL number 080-808-8424.
1: Got D23.
0: Hey, Charles, 3 and 3.
1: Charles, answer.
0: See fire outside, but can we also get Remsa here? Male conscious breathing alert, possibly has a broken back and broken arm, dislocated shoulder of some sort. Thank you.
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0: 3-4 Florina 1063 Devon.
1: 323. I'm en route from Virginia to Bonanza.
0: Roger, continuing attempt to locate suspect who has been trespassed from the reservation last seen in the area of 18 Reservation Road at 18:30 hours. Subject is unknown last source of Dustin, white male, bold in his 30s, 5'8", medium build, wearing unknown color hat and all black clothing, riding a cruising bike. RPC subject is not allowed to be on tribal lands due to previous arrests and court case. Unknown weapon 756, RB can no longer see the subject. Reference stock 716, flash up there.
2: 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And he is clear otherwise with a valid class C expiring in 2033. Are they cooperative, violating the arresting?
3: Cooperative, not violating, and not arresting.
2: You just have traffic charges.
3: Yes, sir.
2: Bye-bye.

0: Right, that sounds ready.
1: Sounds ready.
0: Just in the area of the traffic, so I didn't observe anything that was described. We can clear that one and I'll be interrupted, shall we?
1: Okay.

0: 45 in quarters.
1: Copy that, thank you.
0: Have a good night. Union 26, Seneca, Bill. Have a good night.
1: Clear, report, and on a 21 stack, 651.
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2: It's going to be 512 Palomino Road for the medical. Story County is going to be responding, and they requested police meet them there. It's going to be Story Fire Rescue 35 at 512 Palomino Road.
3: Copy that.

driver, possible 1055. It's going to be a white Ford Focus. I'm at a plate 56 Henry 128, 56 Henry 128. RP is following. Advised the vehicle had a curve, continue to drive. RP witnessed the driver drink alcohol. I saw a female passenger and a child in the back seat while the vehicle was swerving. Virginian Panther.

0: 1063 on 1.
1: Child suspicious circumstances. Okay, by the girl was walking in front of this address. This vehicle followed her. The little girl got into the vehicle, appeared like she didn't want to. They're currently at McDonald's on Pyramid with the child. The red Volvo with Nevada plate 9223 Edward 3. We're still landline getting further.
0: 361. 371.
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0: 41.
1: Going to be in about a DL. Last phonetically is Robert Edward Yellow, Edward Sam. First phonetically is Lincoln Edward Sam, Lincoln Edward Yellow. Date of birth is 12/14/1989. 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
0: 10-4.
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0: And 3/41, clear valid, clear Reno.
1: 10/4, thank you.
5: I mean, no hold for PMP. No hold.
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2: Nothing.
1: Circuit Sirius and 376 is called 2714 Chavez.
3: Birthday copy, Ethan actually told me 23. End road, Unida. 1728 USO. Ripkey's clear for that. Quirks. Ripkey is clear valid. Figueroa is clear no match, Nevada, California locals.
4: The 17, negative 56 more weapon. The first suspect is a white female, 60s, wearing an unknown colored shirt and jeans. The second suspect is a white male, 60s, with unknown colored clothing. And the juvenile is going to be a white female, 6 to 7, blonde hair, unknown colored clothing.

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0: North 20, copy, follow-up.
1: 20, go ahead.
0: I'll be out of booking, referencing case 26-2630, and I'm code 4, no checks.

0: on at AC.
1: How is that?
0: So far. Affirm, go ahead.
2: Marlin 22 rifle. Silver moment spike 0512-1677.
0: Thank you for my copy.
1: Internal 33.
0: Trail 33.
1: I know you're busy, but are you able to log two more plates for me and then label them as damaged vehicles?
0: Go ahead with the first one.
1: Nevada 237, San George Lincoln. Can I break up the last one? No, California.
0: Sure, I copy.

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2: 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Respond to 55 East Grove Street, Unit 67.
3: Owens is not showing as an address in my map. Can we double check those numerics?
4: Where is the suspect in a red Silverado?

0: 41 seconds.
1: You can start towards 1095 Spice Island Drive via thermal cameras, RP, these two male subjects enter the rear of the business, still inside. Property owner advised no one's supposed to be on property. No associated vehicle, identification, or a weapon.
2: Central Deputy Finn, 1041, House 9, good morning.

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1: And 374.
2: And 374. Can I get one to my location for illegal hold for juvenile?
1: 8 for Morgan and McLean, what are you guys good for?
2: Good for, thanks.
1: Copy on shot test.

0: the passenger seats of the vehicle are unoccupied and there's a child in the back seat.
1: 10-4.
0: I see four kids in that car total and two adults.
1: And two adults in the car?
2: Did you hear
0: the 61 only has eyes on one child. Hey, friendly, over 3, stay in place.
3: Late 30s, 4'7", heavy build. RB6 male is very small. Female is a Hispanic female in her 30s, 4'7", thin build. RP can hear the female screaming and pounding noises on the floor.
0: Thank you. Last medically boy, Ida, George, George, Sam. First medically, Henry, Adam, Robert, Robert, Ida, Sam, Ocean, Nora. Date of birth, 8-26-05, Nevada, OON, 08-06-853091.
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Senator Carlos Lane, RP states female escaped a while ago. There's possibly two juveniles on scene, 4 to 5 years old, males possibly 10 to 56. RP went and knocked on the door. No one's answering. However, can clearly hear the disturbance. Still didn't get clarification on an active struggle or not.

0: sorry, advise. 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
1: They're actually down the street. I'll wave them down.
2: Sorry, I'm down 3. Can we get priors on our disturbance report?
3: Please hold on here.
1: Union over Sam 1 Adam 07.

0: booking has been posted. Please up 2050 Lake Road, number 249, the Copper Mesa Apartments. For 17 for larceny, I card 1800 while the RP was playing basketball. RP is a juvenile waiting on his parents as the group of 20 juveniles took his phone, wallet, and keys and refusing to give them back. 2050 Lake Road, number 249.
1: 33 around. 35.
2: Theater Victorian for a subject at theater number 16 is completely naked, possibly mentally disabled, negative 56 on our weapon, white male in his 30s.

0: 374.
1: Can I get a case number?
0: Case number is going to be 9473, and that's for the 1016.
1: That's fine, thank you.
0: Boulevard from East 8th Avenue, approximately 5 ago. Vehicle is a white Honda Civic, bearing plate Sam Frankillo, 577, unknown state. RP advised vehicle is unable to maintain lanes, then pulled over and RP witnessed the driver drink from tequila bottle and continue southbound. RP is willing to say NSP has been advised as well, reference SAC 752, attempt to locate 1035, Washoe clear.
2: Holy house, that's a good one.

0: Arena, Russia 3.
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0: I'm above the family system in San Carlos.
2: Resident 5-3, pending DUI at Braley's Wickham.
3: 351. Park 351. 351. Okay, RTF, and I can be route to Galaxy Theater. Take 41 spot.
2: 10-4-3-41, I can show you tonight.

0: 33, I'll be out at Kelly's Bar on foot.
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2: Which department was the RPM?
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2: Simple. 10-6, he was in C. Charles.

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1: RP advise, she witnessed the driver, a white female, 35, blonde hair, thin build, wearing a gray jacket and sweat, take a shot in a vehicle, went inside the door, negative NOR weapon. Gonna be a gray SUV with a possible plate of 6-9, NOR x-ray, it's clear, expired on a 97 Ford.
0: 301.
3: Lenore 11N, any available unit for cover? It's going to be McGuffey Road and West 1st Avenue on McGuffey for one down. Inside a vehicle described as a black Toyota pickup. Unknown plate. RP states driver slumped over the wheel, is slightly moving per the RP. Unknown breathing. Vehicle is running. Unknown weapons, possibly 1056. REMS has been advised on McGuffey and 1st.

0: Nevada, north over Robert Lincoln, 506 on a Dodge.
1: 10-4.
2: Okay, I'm in vacuum station for recharge for 43. He said one of the drones are back in service, and I'll be able to promote most of the mobile department as well.
0: Watch one,

0: Boston 1033. Clear, checks negative, and I can be in route McGuffrey.
1: 10-4. And did you have a dispo for the call?
0: Yeah, this be your report.
1: Bobby, thank you.

0: 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Run it by first, see if he can cancel that.
1: Tower fans, ready to go?
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3: Hey.
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2: 10-4, and Russ has been advised to stage when they arrive.
0: Copy.
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4: 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You play Charles Henry 3, Sam 3, about.
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1: 86.
0: 86. 1150 Vassar Street for an assault occurred at 1910 hour. Sounds like it was a 1016. Suspect is still unseen in a bedroom. He's lost his Chapman for a call. Suspect is the RP stepfather. RP's an adult stating that the stepfather was screaming at her, locked her in a room, and attempted to punch the RP's husband. Two unknown-age juveniles in the residence. I don't know if they were involved at all. 1150 Vassar.
1: 96.
2: 86. 86. 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Copy.
3: Sparks letter 61. Can you update the address here, 6258?
1: Wait, that's three.
0: That's perfect.
1: I did a perimeter check of our stack 761. I didn't see anything.

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3: Made around the tree.
0: Roger 3.
3: I did a perimeter check of stack 7 to 4, and I didn't see anything out of the ordinary, but I'll see a 10 check if the doors are unlocked.
0: 10 for.
4: Sparks, 311, 10-8, RTF.
0: 311. Charles, Tarkovsky.
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6: Why?
0: Charles, 3.
3: Good, 27, 391. You have to Fulbright, Frank, Union, Lincoln, Boy, Robert, Ida, George, Henry, Tom, Krista, Hashaya, Henry, Union, Sam, Nora, Ida, Yellow, Yellow, Adam, Henry. Date of birth is 3-14-82, California ID card, Boy, 9609-809.
0: 3565 Sparks Boulevard, number C, U, Charles Union, 332. In front of the building, RP's 14-year-old son, a first of Chris, white male, 13, threatened to harm himself. No attempts made, negative access to weapons, was punching the garage door. Advised that he's not getting in the vehicle for her to take him to the hospital. He's going to be wearing a black ID and black pants.
7: 36, John.
4: 311.
8: We don't have enough of a description to figure out who this is. They can show you in the same deal.
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0: Roger 30. 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
3: Charles 315
1: 15.
3: Fulbright is clear always, has a valid Nevada ID card only, and your VIN came back clear out of California on a 2006 Jeep. The status just says pending, record insurance status not checked.

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2: Yeah.

0: 7 North Sierra Street for 195 for trespassing. We only have a verbal name given. However, I'm local with anything that matches up for keys 99 for an FTA out of us. 7 North Sierra Street.
1: 15. 16.
2: Charles 72.
3: Could you log another plate for a potentially damaged vehicle?
1: Free Nevada.
2: Charles 72, I copy.

0: Washoe North 33, 10 and 6 again.
1: North 33. What's it like?
0: Henry 40 M 1041, good morning.
1: Good morning.

0: Waldorf Terrace for the vehicles north of this location that are not supposed to be on this street. First vehicle is a silver Toyota sedan, unknown plate. Second vehicle is a dark blue Subaru wagon. The plate is Charles Robert Union Zebra. It does come back to an address off Southwood, occupied possibly by three subjects. Unknown weapons, 1056, 776, show you en route for cover.
1: Hyperman, I did a flyby and it looks like the vehicle is parked out front of the address.
0: I copy. Zero 230, do you copy?
2: I do. Can you show me 10-8, check for the MLS?
0: North City.
3: HOJ, patient is being transported to Northern Nevada.
0: 10-4. Charles, answer.
4: Assist and myself and 1-4 will be en route the 37 circumstance on Nevada.
5: First subject was trying to break down RP's door, yelling and cussing. Received multiple calls of the subject trying to fight people in the hallway, claiming someone's knocking on his door and running away. Possible Nora, unknown 56, and for 43, the suspect gestured to his pants like he may have a weapon. No weapon was seen. He's described as a white male, late 20s, wearing a black beanie, t-shirt, and jeans. And one RP advised he's standing outside of the building.

0: So that last call, is he actively trying to kick in someone's door, or he's outside?
1: The original RP advised he was standing outside, but we received a second phone call advised the male was in the hallway trying to fight people.
2: Daughter who just left on foot from this location on the DOT. Garcia Hines, first of Adriana, white female, 16, burgundy bonnet, black shirt, and gray shorts. It's barefoot, we're still getting further. 2906 Scottsdale Road.
3: Scottsdale, RP advised the juvenile has been upset and incorrigible all day, went to her room to slam the door. RP opened the door and then talked to the juvenile shoved her and punched her in the nose. RP's husband was restraining the juvenile, who was also causing a physical disturbance, however, also hit the RP's husband, so he let her go and she left.

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0: which rings it.
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0: approach 341, catch me from Taylor.
1: Is it going to be on Mother Aaron?
0: Send me off of that ADL, last phonetically, King Ocean Lincoln, Edward Charles King, Edward. First phonetically is Henry Edward Adams, Tom Henry Edward, Robert. Date of birth is 10-22 of 2000. 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
1: 113.
2: Yeah, 4, thank you.

0: if 344 wants to check that area for the juvenile. That'd be appreciated.
1: Right, North 333.
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1: RPO is GUA, UTL, UTC, 10-8.
2: 331.
1: John's been transported by REMSA, and both units 10-8, RTF. And where do you need us?
3: Bring your
4: David 4. David 4.
3: Hey, case number, please.
4: David 4, case number is going to be 9475. 9475 for the 1050.
3: I'm
5: not taking it. Sam 380, what code
4: is it? Sam 380, I'm not sure. Sam 386, we're not trying to support.
3: We're still clearing the building.
4: Two more.
6: Watch us, 430.
7: The subjects entered to the rear of the building. No associated vehicle and nor weapons, and the property owner advised no one's supposed to be on property, and they saw them via thermal cameras.
1: 31. 31. 4321, 23.
2: 31.

0: Go. Are you guys fishing with what you have, or are you stealing me? Where's fishing? You go, 10A. 10-4 Sparks, I'll take 31 Sparks.
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0: 300.
1: Last phonetically, Mary Edward Adam Robert David Robert Ocean, first of Robert. Date of birth is...
2: Yeah.
1: '86 and off of a California driver's license, David 338-8317.

0: 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He's clear and valid.
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0: Thank you.
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4: What's 310,
5: 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They're refusing medicine.
2: Swelling, bruising, conscious, alert, breathing.
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0: I'm going to be en route to the bridges.
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3: SM 376. Go ahead.
7: Maybe last minute. I'm still Charles Henry, Adam Paul, Mary Adam Nora, first of Paul, common spelling, middle is Edward, common spelling, he's the third, KB is 82968, and about our LN is 080247054.
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0: Hey, Charles Fenty.
1: Charles Fenty.
0: We're code 4 here. We're both being out follow-up related to 1063.
1: Go ahead.
0: 641 Spokane Street, apartment number P-Boy.
1: I will let you know.

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0: San Francisco.
1: San Francisco, I'm going to, and responsible information is at the bottom of our call.
0: Or he showed up right after we started there, so we'll definitely have him on site.
1: Even better.
2: Star 31, 23, my residency 42, have a good night.
3: Star 31, have a good night.
4: There's
2: a silver sedan in the front parking lot. I can't tell the black light or not. Once you come down, you'll be able to see it.
4: I got it.
5: Checks okay, Tony.
3: Yeah, we're just coming.
1: Record subject does have a revoked Nevada OLN. OLN out of California is expired. There's one usable prior. Arrest date 8-10 of 25, dispo 11-4 of 25, and he pled guilty for a misdemeanor DUI.
3: I'm sorry, you said you had a revoked 27?
1: You firm out of Nevada.
3: Perfect, thank you.

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1: Engine 12, red frequency assignment, medical emergency. 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
2: Lincoln, Edward Robert. Descriptors are, I'm sorry, COB 61 of 09. Descriptors are 56180 Brown and Brown. Sorry, it's Monday.
3: Okay, I copy.

0: 23.
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3: NASA Garcia Hines, so George, sorry. Yeah, George Adam Robert Charles Ida Adam hyphen Henry Ida Nora Edward Sam. First up, Adrena. So Adam David Robert Ida Nora Adam. Date of birth is going to be 2/11/2010.
1: In Nevada. He's found in locals only. Descriptors WMJ 5'8", 220. Brown and Hazel.
0: Checks out. Thank you. I appreciate it. Area of North 3 for Forest Call.
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0: We have SAM 396.
1: SAM 396.
0: The subjects we have on scene, they're actually the cleaning crew, not the responsible.
1: SAM 396, I copy.
4: Can I get a 29-on-2?
0: A two last names, Gomez Gutierrez, George Ocean Mary Edward Zebra, space George Union Tom Ida Edward Robert Robert Edward Zebra, first CELO, Sam Ida Lincoln Ocean Edwards, and his DOB is 08-13/99. Hey, that's all I have on them.
1: 10-4, and you can go ahead with your next.
4: Hyphenated last name, Lopez, Villegas, Lincoln, Ocean, Paul, Edward, Zebra, hyphen, Victor, Ida, Lincoln, Lincoln, Edward, George, Adam, Sam. First phonetically, Lincoln, Ocean, Sam, Edward, Ida, David, Edward, Robert. 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
0: 7382.
1: Do we have any more numbers? The ones for responsible Jason are completely not for him. I don't know if there's someone else we can try.
0: Copy. Let me look through some priors and see if I can find any in the previous 1090.
1: Copy, thank you.
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1: Temper.

0: Andrea Tuna. 8-2. Called the alarm company back and was able to get two more phone numbers. First is going to be the responsible they spoke to, and second is just a general number for officer on duty.
1: Perfect. Thank you so much.
0: No problem.
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4: 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They said that she doesn't have any friends around here, and the only place that they can think of was the park. I know you already checked the park, but it might be worth just doing another drive-by.
5: I just went by there again. It's the only place that makes sense to me. I went all the way down to almost Rainbow Market, and I've been all over the hill here, so I'll keep checking, though.
4: All right. I appreciate it. I'll probably, I'll be wrapping up here in about like 5 more minutes.
5: Okay.
2: Ashley 10-6 out of the lane, switching to yellow.
6: Temple Dash. 277. B23, now 335, Rita Tuscaloosa.
2: 23.
6: 35. Both units 7900 North Virginia Street, number 203, the Skyline Mobile Home Park, space 203 for 1016 RB versus their wife. We're still getting further. 7900 North Virginia, number 203. And our 330 formation looks like there's a 6-year-old on scene as well. And the RP, excuse me, the wife is 1056.
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2: 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We're 23.
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0: 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Respond 136 West 2nd Street, Unit 219, District 1, Squad 1. Respond 136 West 2nd Street, Unit 219.
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4: 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Is it confirming Renz is right now?
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Peanut said we're going to call from a neighbor of 204. Looks like a child from the original 1016 ran to the neighbor's asking for help.

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1: Lime green VW bug was causing a disturbance back on scene.
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1: 91. Runway. Be out on a vehicle going northbound in the southbound lanes. Pyramid will be north of I-80.

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1: 331.
0: Park 311 will be 1082.
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0: got a DL, last phonetically Henry Union, Adam, Nora George, first phonetically X-ray Ida, Adam Ocean, Henry Ocean, Nora George. Date of birth 9/14/76, DL number 080-585-1759.
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1: 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Sam, fighter, Mary, station oil, first of Raymond. Robert, Adam, yellow, Mary, ocean oil, David, DOP, 7-4, 9-1, station oil, 3-0.

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0: 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Otherwise clear and has a valid Class C expires in 32 with no restrictions.
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3: Gonna be off California DL. Last Connecticut is Charles Ocean Robert, David Ocean Victor, Adam. First Connecticut is Adam Lincoln Edward, X-ray. Date of birth is 5/22 of 1981. DL is Boy 82-193-48.
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0: 3095 Limbury Street, the Golden Apartments, number 378. It's a verbal 1015 between neighbors over pets, and the neighbor was threatening our reporting party. They're now separated by their apartments. 3095 Limbury, number 378.
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3: Teen male advising the female battered him while parties have been drinking. 2244 Esclare Way.
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2: 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Duane High School.
1: 1762.
0: Officer 16, assist 42. I can go to the stead 1016 since I'm up here.
2: I'll continue for now.
1: 10-4, 1-6, since you're closer if you want code 3.
0: Code 3. And 3-4-5, RTF, and Y-2.
1: Split you guys if you can respond to 2244 Escalera Way so that I have a north to replace the central. Charles Raymond. Bye, have a good day. Charles Andreessen.
3: Tenet.
1: And units responding to Mount Logan. It looks like the parties are now separated. Female is no longer on scene. It is in a vehicle in front of the residence. It'll be a grade 2023 Subaru Accent. And it looks like there was an infant involved as well. No R230 for information.
3: Cut the code 2.
2: Green, Charles 307, 10, morning, 10 8.
1: Charles 307.
0: Charles 316, code 2.
1: Charles 306.
2: 204.
1: 204. The suspect's actually the brother, first of Gonzalo is 76. Then billed black hair, gray shirt, and shorts.

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1: Clear Rapid 3.
0: Rapid 3.
1: I'm overhead on that mountain loading call.
0: Rapid 3. Looks like the vehicle moved to a white Escalade.
1: Ben Cardin route. That's on copy. Watch 172, vehicle check AC. Now I'll continue my park check. Area check.
0: That's a boyfriend or a husband. It says that the RP was a mother-in-law. I'm not sure how that's related.
1: You're the male half, supposed to be GOA.
0: Male half should be inside.
1: Copy.

0: are you from the daughter of the patient on the medical call she's requesting to speak with the responding officer?
1: I'm going to see about getting the emails loaded up in my car. We'll take her to Stead and Lear for medics.
0: Thank you.
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1: 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Can you... Yeah, we're in route.
0: I copy, sorry about that.
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0: 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That'd be a Lincoln and a Lillard, 842 Zebra, Robert Tom, 31's with me.
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0: Navi Escalade, go over there if we got medics meet her there.
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0: 33, copy that. I'll be watching, I guess, the front of the residence until recovery gets here. I can see him through the window. His name is Zalo, and he's supposed to be 1056, unknown weapons in the residence.
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2: Your first?
1: It's going to be the drivers, 95, last medically, Robert, Adam, Mary, Ida, Robert, Edward, Zebra, first medically, David, Edward, Adam, Nora, Tom, Ocean, Nora, Yellow, date of birth 4/21 of 2009, Nevada, OLN, 08-08-03-3734. 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
1: Jimmy Lapa Lopez, medically Lincoln, Ocean, Paul, Edward Zebra, first of Dauphin, medically John, Ocean, Charles, Edward Lincoln, Yellow, Nora, date of birth 9/4 of 08, verbal warning should be out of Nevada.

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0: CM3-236.
1: Sparks 341. Show me on a 21 for my disturbance. I'll be at the station.

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Victor Adam Robert George Adam Sam, first name George Ocean, Nora Zebra, Adam Lincoln Ocean, date of birth 2/24/02. Social, first number, I don't know, 04 33 3344.

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1: Native female adult, 50 years old, 5'2", small build, wearing a black jacket, pink shirt, black pants and purple backpack, negative weapons, possibly 1056 or 1096, her PC subject is talking to the air and not responding when they're asking her to leave, RP's willing to cite, Cares Campus at the Resource Center.

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1: Thank you.
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0: And Shemaine 10-4.
4: So, rubber, yellow, tom-tom, Adenora, George. Shield is Sam, Henry, Ida, Edward, Lincoln, David, Sam. First to Robin, Robert, Ocean Boy, Ida, Nora. And I just have a date of birth of 4-7-1955.
0: North 345, I copy.

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1: Hello.
0: Robin comes back clear always. Were you guys confirmed?
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2: Oh, are you going to use David Farr or Charles 119?
3: David Farr.
2: Only copy, thanks. Can I handle?
1: 6 stop, can I?
4: 8-1-10-8, thanks.
5: Same frequency for units in the area of possibly EDW's attendance, 32 SAC 852, being green is close.

0: 33, sorry. Can we have the Charles units that are on scene at the residence check the welfare of, there's supposed to be like a 4-year-old female and 2 adult females in the residence?
1: Is this reference the gun call that I'm closed for on Holcomb and Cheney?
0: Negative. I'll switch.
1: 10-4.
2: We interrupt the 3 in the area.
1: 5-3.
3: 9-6 in the area. Hey, confirming which way on Cheney was he?
4: 9-2-10-63, come up from a distance. 9-3-24-7-3-2, can be 20 AV Highview Court number 2. Originally came in as a trouble unknown. Now have a female around mine. It was a physical 10-16 between her and the male. The male left taking their infant with them. He's in a black 2010 Honda Civic with unknown California plates. No court order in place, and he is the father of the juvenile. 2080 Highview Court number 2.
0: R-333. Can we have the Charles units that are at the residence check the welfare of, there's supposed to be 2 adult females in the residence with an approximately 4-year-old female in the residence.
4: Town 4, and that's for the Mount Logan address.
5: Okay, the original address.
4: For Charles 316, remember that?
5: Charles 0-14-9, sir.
4: 0-3-33 is requesting a welfare check. There's supposed to be 2 adult females in the residence as well as a 4-year-old female. It's one in their welfare check.
5: We affirm just that they check, okay.
4: 10-4.
5: Yeah, 3-33, I can copy that. They do check, okay? Affirm. Copy that, thank you.
6: 3-9-2,
7: copy to the route. 3-9-3-23, this is Carlisle in Yorkshire.
4: 3-23.
1: 19-13-10-4.
4: Can show you to me?
0: Lincoln 02. 10-4. Leonora,
1: 345. I cannot!
0: Fire domestic check 2, please.
1: Leonora, 345, I'm coming.
8: Basis. Surrender driver's license.
9: I don't know which way he went though.

0: RP, please.
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1: 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Units, my shots call.
0: 10-4-3-5-2 inspection. 1771 London Circle, two shots in the area, possibly northeast of the residence. No other calls, negative, shot spotter.
1: 311.
0: 51.

Pacific. Also continuing last seen eastbound from USA Parkway on I-80 at 2123. Vehicle describes a black Chrysler sedan, Nevada plate Henry Williams 7398. RPC's vehicle is driving without headlights and is difficult to see. NSP has been advised. Reference TAC 865 for further attempt to locate. Reckless driver, watch it clear.

units en route to London. Looks like got another caller on this for two more, area 2392-18. Affirmative.

0: 7.
1: Were the shots heard at 18th Street, or is the RV calling from 18th Street?
0: Looks like for the area of 2392 18th, it's not coming in labeled as gunfire. And when the RP originally just called back again, same location, southeast of the residence now.

0: en route for London. Got a caller off the Zephyr, 1690 Zephyr, Zijane, three shots hurt. Getting a code 32-4255 Wedekind for one shot on that one.
1: Do they need any assistance with the AEW?
2: She's admitting negative, but I think you might be closer than Sam 392 if you could cover on the 1016 for 2080 Highview number 2.
1: Yeah, I can handle it.
2: 24 Sam 392, I'll show you to me.
1: Thank you, Sarah. Thank you. Appreciate it.
0: 2392 at 2126 hours, labeled as not gunfire. And two more at the same location at 2127 as not gunfire. We did just receive a active code 32 at 4255 Wedekind.
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1: Negative, just do with the gun. 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Where are you guys at with the victim?

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0: 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Charles Edward Nora, Charles Ida Adam, first of Tony, Tom Ocean Nora Yellow, date of birth is 030786, Nevada DL 080-163-4196.
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1: 301.
0: Yeah, 32 call. He's no longer on scene. 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
1: I copy.
0: All right, Charles, turn through with that. I'll be 10-8. Thanks, Serge.
1: Charles, turn through. Charles, turn through.
2: Vehicle
1: 195.
0: Hey, from

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0: address from whatever the call is from, but this mile was called a mile away, so technically it's going to be a Reno area.
1: Step 4.
2: 21 intro.
1: Step 4.
2: Works 391.
1: 391.
2: The fireworks that was found was right in the shot spotter dismissal of on 18th break. We'd probably clear that one as fireworks. I don't know if anyone's checked the Wedekin though. That one actually came in as a shot spotter.
3: Sage Hen and Clifford is a little turn there, and then they got the dirt road out there. Looks like they were walking out there and he rolled his ankle.
2: Copy that, thank you. Slash
1: 301
2: to me.
1: 10-4.

0: Thunder.
1: Attempt to locate on a possible 1055 driver eastbound I-80 headed northbound onto Sparks Boulevard, 1063. Attempt to locate possible 1055 last seen northbound Sparks from eastbound 80. Unable to maintain travel lanes and speeding. Be on a black Chevy Silverado. Nevada, Adam Lincoln, 4 Robert 30, clear current 09 Chevy truck to 3138 Shadow Court. Sparks clear 2142.

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1: Fox Battalion 3 inbound, down to Deck 1.
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2: Do you want us to drop off the string since 11's added?
1: So now I'll let you know if we need you.
2: 41.
3: Myself and 71 will be en route to the out edge.
0: Field Street for possible structure fire. Fire assault program. They are en route.
3: Copy. Do we know if anyone's trapped?
4: Copy from the north.
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0: and units en route to 460 Field Street are be advised there's homeless subjects standing outside of the building, and the building should be vacant. I don't know if anyone is inside or trapped, and advised that the fire is coming from the right side of the building towards the front. Five, review the priority.
1: Copy, I'll take a look in just a minute.
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0: 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We got nothing showing from the field trees.
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0: So far.
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1: Okay.
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1: Last of Baker, Boy Adam King, Edward Robert, first of Ricardo, Robert Ida Charles, Adam Robert, David Ocean, DOB 511 of 07, Social 617-632190, break for the next. Last of Barnes, Boy Adam Robert, Nora Edward Sam, first of Journey, John Ocean Union, Robert Nora Edward Yellow, DOB 29007, and then break for that VIN. Have a good night.
0: Temper.
1: 4410. Three last of Guzman, George, Union Zebra, Mary Adam Nora, first of Moises, Mary Ocean Ida, Sam Edward Sam, middle name of Dionisio, David Ida Ocean, Nora Ida Sam Ida Ocean, date of birth 4-1990, and I don't have a third.

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0: 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Do you guys want it?
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1: This is from Jake 142. 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
2: Let's be advised, getting a report of a strong arm, an armed robbery with a knife just occurred at 2nd and Park Street. The suspect stole money from the RP. We're trying to get better, but it's all via Spanish interpreter. North 323, same 376, so should you start responding East 2nd and Park.
1: 7603.
2: 350,
1: copy. Trust 3, warning, I'll be around there, code 3.
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3: Marina, Charles 217 RTS, and route to that.
2: Charles 317.
4: Charles 312, and route 2.
2: Charles 312.
1: Nevada, on a forward and work to forth.
5: 10-9, your plate.
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1: North.
2: I copy. North 323 and Sam 376, 1063, another priority.
1: 23.
2: 695 3rd Street, unit 310 for 1016, male versus female. RP can hear screaming and objects being thrown, both subjects possibly 1056. 695 3rd, unit 310.
1: 23. Turn 3 in the area.
2: Charles 3 and 3, I copy. And we note all units. Reno green frequency will be closed for Charles 3 and 3 coming in the area of a robbery with a knife. Repeating, Reno green frequency is closed for 2nd and Park.
1: Can I get a 27 turn 901?
2: Oh my god.
1: Delasa Fernandez, Frank Edward Robert, Nora Adam Nora, David Edward Zebra. Looks like it might be hyphenated. Mary Edwards, John Ida Adam, first of Marco, Mary Adam, Robert Charles Ocean. Date of birth is 2/28/69. It's a Nevada driver authorization card. 210-620-0541.
2: September.
6: I got.
1: And 3, suspects are GOA, no further on description, you have the channel for now.
2: Hey, copy, suspects are GOA, we just got one from the call taker. The armed suspect was a white male, younger in age, 5'6", then build, wearing a black shirt.
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2-7-3-9-4-10-6-2-3. Sir, 10-15 between neighbors over the pets. The other neighbors back outside of RP's apartment, causing a disturbance and threatening the bedroom. 3095 Limbury, number 378.

0: NG32, go ahead.
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1: 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Everything. 28 LPL. 367 District 3, Medic 3, 46 Broadway.

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1: Yes, ma'am.
0: Tow is going to be Anderson Tow, and ETA is drive time. They're going to go ahead and take both vehicles.
1: Thank you much.
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0: 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SAM 396, green, please.
1: He's not going to be able to go right now. Yes, 30 to 35 minutes.
2: Weapon 701 East 7th Street, metal pipe. Suspects threaten the RP and is still on scene. 701 East 7th Street, SAM 396.
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3: 350, that'd be correct. 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
5: Copy, I'll be cut 3.
2: Unknown where the suspect is now. I'll try to get better because the previous update said the suspect's still on scene, but a description is a white male and it's approximately 40 years of age, 5'9", medium build, black hair, no clothing description. RP advising the suspect got into room? I'm not sure what that is. Washa 1063,
4: 2B. Verbal.
2: 6, Elizabeth Drive, checking for a verbal 1016, RP versus husband, Luis Cruz, 34 years of age. RP advised she left the house earlier. While she was gone, husband changed the locks and is not allowing her back in. He's not answering her phone calls. She is in the process of getting a divorce, but they do live at this address together. There is a 4-year-old daughter inside the residence. Negative weapons, 1056, and RP is going to be standing by in a black Honda Accord, 6 Elizabeth Drive.
4: We'll copy now.
2: That's Reno Green Frequency is going to be closed for Union 177 coming in the area of an ADW on East 7th Street. Repeating, Reno Green Frequency is closed.

0: inyong phunen. This call, be advised, the RP is declining to give their room number or the suspect's room number, and also stating they do not want to meet with officers.
1: Charles, they did secure everybody.
0: I copy that. And Reno, all units. Reno, green frequency will be back up in for normal traffic. 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
0: And 15.
4: And 2, thanks.
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1: 10-4, advised.
0: 10-4.
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0: 2, Deputy Barron, can I get a couple additional deputies off the block, please? Not emergency.
1: Additional deputies to House 1, additional deputies to House 1.
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1: All right, copy.
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0: 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It's going to be 6061 Katy Quartz for physical 1016 male female. Female pushed VRP. Both halves are 1056. 6061 Katy Quartz.
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0: Yellow, Edward, Edward. First of Louisa, Lincoln, Bush, and Union. I have a Sam Adam. QB is 10, 11 of 60. Without a deal, 080-149-4062.
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1: 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I'm out of the station, 44. I'm going to listen to you.
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0: Standing on 146. And am I needed anywhere?
1: 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If I can start you towards the 1016 at 6061 Katie Court. And then Charles 315, I can show you to me.
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0: 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You can show me separated from David 4, and where do you need me?
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0: Nora 132, good morning, logging on. 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
2: Sam, 369, do you guys need to go for it over there?
0: Right.
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1: I'm at that with 84.
0: Finishing up here momentarily.
2: I copy.
0: Once logged, I'll be around main.
2: Charles 2-3.
4: Brandon Charles 2-1-2, assist around main.
2: Charles 2-2.
0: There's Charles 1.
2: Charles 1-1.
0: Mario Temperty 1-10.
2: Good morning.
0: On a separate call reference, 1050 with the dog.
5: Do you have Nora 323 en route to the station 10-6? Is he still on the same call?
0: Yeah, it was the one, it's the one that I'm just clearing as well, but I just wanted to make sure it had its own CAD and everything. It's just going to be that 7875, the RPD versus the PUP.
5: I copy. I did put it on a separate call from the original one that Nora 323 was on. Do you need a second separate call?
0: Because I'm on it with 323. It shows me on the Mount Logan address, and it's not related to that at all.
5: I copy. No, I have you a separate call. It'll be stack 923 at 7875 North Virginia.
0: Okay, perfect. Thank you.
5: No problem.
2: On Wall Street today.
0: Okay, thank you.
2: 180.
1: Good morning, yeah. 1041 in tank.
2: 10-4, good morning.
0: I got an active disturbance at the residence. I'm about to make contact.
2: Charles 109, Reno, 1063.
0: Good enough.
2: Do you need the channel?
0: Negative.
2: Copy.
1: Hey, sir, morning. Thanks, 1031. I'll be right back. I'm going to ask the disturbance on show one.
2: Copy, stack 812.
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6: Morning, 1041. How are you off, 172?
2: Sam 174, 10-4, good morning. Charles 119, you copy?
6: I do. I'll continue.
2: I copy. Thank you.
6: Reno, Sam 192.
2: Sam 192.
6: Good morning, 1041. I'll be in after the disturbance. You can cancel one of the 70 units.
2: Sam 174, Sam 172, I got you. What do you need to speak?
6: 7-4, I'll be 10-8.
0: Good morning, 1041 today.
2: Hi, 122, good morning.
0: You have in-out main for 44.
2: Charles 44.
0: Charles 315 for both 23.
2: 135, copy.
0: Reno, 320, log me off. Good night.
2: William 320, have a good night.
0: Charles 316, 24, 9 on Main 44.
2: Charles 16.
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2: Charles 17. 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
0: 46.
2: 54. 1555 Sky Valley Drive, Unit L, Lincoln 207 for trouble unknown. 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

0: 2133, Tank report. The Apex called a domestic disturbance. The male has waiting outside for officers. We'll try to get a description of him in his car.
1: Sorry, 124 and 146, you guys copy?
2: 46, I copy.
0: 54.
3: Roger, Sam 396.
4: Sam 396.
3: What are you showing at the courtyard?
4: Sam 396.
0: He disconnected with me prior to further, but he did say that she was like breaking items in the house, but they're separated and he's outside.
1: No, 30. Weapons 1056. RP stated this subject and vehicle keep coming back to this location for a week. RP feels it's 1037. 205 Penelope. Charles 114.
5: 50, wearing a black sweatshirt. My partner ran the RO into the call and she is positive for motion and history of Nora to 1490 East Freightway.
0: Right
1: 44. Nora 333.

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2: Prior to my last, I'll be out on a vehicle check on Westville in South Virginia. It's going to be like 1037. Looks like the guy might be trying to hotwire the car, and I'll advise.
3: SAM 18424. 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
2: Copy, I'll be around.
1: Sparks 111 and 161, 1060.
0: Yeah.
4: Sparks 121, one gone.
0: 121.
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1: Last of Sam, Charles Henry, William Adam Robert Tom Zebra, first of John, John Ocean Henry Nora, DOB 042362, VADA ID 08014985 66, break for second. One John 4, Henry Robert 5, 8 Nora 7, 5 Charles 5, 6 8 3 3 3.
0: For the first digits, John 4, Henry Robert?
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0: Copy.
2: Harbor Code Drive for trouble unknown. Check for a female that was stating something about getting her phone and someone getting in her face with the line disconnected. Address was found per rapid SOS showing near building 114 at the Marina Village Apartment.
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1: 76.
0: Sam 184, read up. So Schwartz is clear, NCSEC just local, suspended Nevada 27. The VIN that you gave me is clear to Nevada plate, personalized, I believe, yes, personalized. Paul 4, Robert Charles 3, shows to be surrendered, expired 6/17/21 on an 05 Jeep. Are you code 4?
1: Copy, thank you. I'm code 4, but we could continue to cover.
0: 10-4, 7-4 should be marking on scene momentarily.
1: Got it.
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1: Confirming we're looking for L. Lincoln 207.
0: Affirm, L. Lincoln 207. Let me see if I can find it on the map. Stand by just one.
2: Number comes back to a Jody Sperlin that's associated to unit number 117.
3: CRP at the door and by 21 twice. I'll be correct.
0: 10-4. 10-4, copy.
3: 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Thank you, 10-4.
1: Sorry, 124. 2-4, sorry, we're having radio issues. Just confirming it is Lincoln 207 we're looking for.
0: Affirm.
1: I copy. 4-3, it looks like that apartment doesn't exist, but we'll keep looking. Sparks 161, 23.
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0: Get you guys north as soon as I have them. It's going to be 7350 Silver Lake Road, Unit 32C, Charles, Silver Lake Apartments, Riverville 1016. Between a male and female, RP states he can hear the female in distress. No descriptions, only hearing the disturbance, chronic problem at this location. RP could hear a female crying. Male was yelling at the female. Male is 1056. 7350 Silver Lake, Unit 32C, Charles, and 12 North.
3: 15.
0: Charles, stand by, we can aim. 1149-1063.
3: 4-4.
0: Work on getting you covered from yellow. It's me, 1336 Butler Street. Again, until I have north, we're 1016, father versus adult son. Father called the RP, stating the son is throwing objects around and at vehicles. Father's last at Valley First of Fernando. Inside numbers in the call, we have no further. 1336 Butler Street, but I'm over this time.
3: 4-4.
4: 122 UTL, can be
0: around
4: to Silver Lake.
0: 122-104, in that case, Charles 115, if I could divert you to cover Charles 114 for the Butler, 1016.
3: One route, or correction, 15 and route to 14. 174. 34.
5: 4000, Shinnish Place, number season, Charles, for 1016 between male and female. Sounds like a verbal disturbance for
3: Tom
1: Robert Edward Nora Tom, EOB of 66-1998, Nevada ON of 080-578-4690.
6: Medically is Queen Adam Robert, Ida Zebra Adam, David Adam. First is phonetically Zebra Adam Charles, King Ida Edward. DOB is 37 of 96. And California DL Frank 321-8049.
1: Round 10-6, house 4. Good.
0: RP's also requesting that you stand by while she unloads her vehicle. Her address is 1036 Lucerne Way.
1: I copy that. I'm 10-62.
0: 10-4.
7: Tower 30, Washington.
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1: 10 to Washoe, thank you.
0: Young is the adverse party on a protection order on Fugis with a protected party name that is logged in your call. I cannot pronounce most of it, but I think her first name is Juanita. Otherwise, he is clear.
1: Confirming that's an active CPO.
0: Let me double check, but yes, I do believe it is.

0: days ago, the hard copy was served, the verbal was served in March, and then hard copy on May 15th of 26. I'm looking for an expiration date. Here it is. Expires 10-9 of 26, so definitely valid.
1: Awesome, thank you.
0: What are you guys going for? On Burlington.
1: Sparks, 141.
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1: 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Copy at RP's address or Skiway at Lucerne?
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1: 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Sparks, 141.
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2: 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Someone to do tonight?
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0: 23.
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2: 22. Raven 7184, myself and A6 will be en route to the other one on Lakeside.
1: Charles 1-12.
3: Charles 1-4, warning, I'll be around to 1-5.
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1: Sparks, it's going to be California 9, William, Tom, sorry. 9, William, Ida King, 294.
0: 10-4.
1: Charles. Queen of Sam 174, can I get a 2729 on 1?
0: 7-7-4, stand by just Officer Nakatani, did you have traffic for me?
1: Affirm, confirming the unit was 32 Charles.
0: Affirm, it's 32 Charles. I'm sorry, I thought you said something about a 1032.
1: Oh, no ma'am, appreciate it, thank you.
0: Still 172, 74. 340,
1: check okay.
0: Henry 40. Henry 5-4, watch
1: the stats, check. Do you have a
0: good night? Charles 7-5, do you sir?
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1: No,
0: 134, 10-4.
1: It's going to be last of Williams. William, Ida, Lincoln, Ida. Adam, Mary, Sam, first of John, John Ocean, Henry, Nora, date of birth 9/23/76, and this is an Alabama driver's license, 111-370-18, and it's a male.
0: I copy.
3: California DL, last of Dubon, Finagley, David Union, Boy, Bush, Nora, first of Brian, Finagley, Boy, Robert, Yellow, Adam, Nora, date of birth is early 27/97, all in, Yellow, 46, 53, 108.
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2: 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Code 4?
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0: 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The Alabama 27 shows to expire 12/10/29. 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

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Hello, Adam Zebra, Dan, David Adam Nora Ida. First phonetically is Robert Ocean Henry, Union Adam Lincoln Lincoln, Adam Henry, DOB is 71 of 95, California DL William, 855-8732.

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2: So we're going to be on the northbound on-ramp.
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0: 15, it's me, 1755 East 4th Street, Sandman Motel, in front of a pending 1010, two males, still getting further, 1755 East 4th in front.
1: 15.
2: 16. Yeah, Charles 103, I'll be in hot to that as well.
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3: 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First male is a black male, 45-7. Medium male is wearing a black hooded sweatshirt, gray pants.
1: First of Emma, Edward Mary Mary Adam, DOB 0306 2008, rank for second.
0: Number 2.
1: Phonetically, Adam, Lincoln, Sam, Ocean, Boy, Robert, Ocean, King. First phonetically, Sam, Henry, Adam, Nora, Edward, Edward, DOB
0: 0523-1981.
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1: Loomis is clear, NCIC CGIS and local has a valid Class A atom through 2032 with the physical exam. Code 4?
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1: 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It'll be a brown 07 Chevy. 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
3: One Tahoe 77, Washoe 1063.
0: 76.
4: 77.
3: Fairway Boulevard, the Chateau for a 1090 intrusion from the downstairs southeast south deck. See the 2338. 955 Fairway Boulevard.
0: 76.
4: 77.
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6: 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Sparks 179 being route 2 GTA.
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8: The GTA card at Richards Place Self-Storage for 43.RB tried to call Sergeant Huchapa, didn't make the GTA, and there's two cross reference calls for prior attempts at the GTA.

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1: Creek Drive for a battery just occurred. Male hit a female in the face. Actually, this will be a 1016 physical. Male's female's boyfriend, and male just left in a white SUV, unknown Nevada plates. Call now stating the male's returned and is in a verbal disturbance with the female's father. Also requesting medical for the female who's bleeding from the face. Still landline getting further. 6008 to Clear Creek.
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6: To 2009, and last four of Associa have is 5792.
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6: SO2.
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8: 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Reno Engine 6 is also responding. They're on the air.
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2: Seven one seven two. 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
9: We are unsure. Honestly, I would have. Please check the entire parking lot and the Western Village parking lot.
2: 10-4, and just confirm, is it brown in color or blue?
10: 21.
4: We're going to be meeting with them at the storage unit.
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9: This is 172, Travis.
10: And 172.
9: 151, California 9, Tom Tom, George 307.
10: And 172. First of Anthony at BMA and is 26 foot 2, 200 pounds, black hair, brown eyes, wearing an unknown color t-shirt. No better description. Female half, last of Stone, first of Sienna, BFA, 19 years of age, 5 foot 6, small build, black hair, hazel eyes, wearing a gray sweatshirt, gray sweatpants, and medical stage.
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0: Yeah, he'll be clear valid, expired out of Georgia.
1: 10-4, any plates in the car?
0: Zebra Charles on a 05 Lexus, clear current.
1: 10-4. Nora Tom Adam, Nora Adam, first of Charles Adam Robert Lincoln, Ocean Sam. Date of birth is 04-04-2006. Driver's license number 08074144888, Nevada. Last of Boy Adam Robert Adam John Adam Sam Space George Adam Robert Charles Ida Adam first of Edward Sam Tom Robert Edward Lincoln Lincoln Adam. Date of birth 09/11/2006. Nevada driver's license 08080636309.

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0: Virginia Hillcrest, about 835, X-ray 84.
2: Go ahead. Negative on the vehicle for both the marina and Western Village.
3: 10-4, you guys can clear. Thank you.
0: Bank of America, Virginia.
2: 2172. That would be 10-8 UTO.

0: 10-4, thank you, Reno. We're code 4.
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1: Hey, 17, who's requesting you? Bank of America at Plum in Virginia.
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0: You can clear that suspicious vehicle. It's unoccupied.
1: Where?
0: I apologize. It's the Marina Village. That 250 Harbor Cove. Suspicious vehicle.
1: And
2: one's on a 21 with the RP for the unwanted. We're at Western Village.
1: 10-4.
2: New plate.
1: Nora, 1-4-6, go ahead.
2: It's going to be Nevada. 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

0: 6 and police code 4.
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0: 3-2-10-8, thank you. Both units 10-8, SCS with notes.
1: 10-4. 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
2: I copy, thank you. I'm code 4 with the exception of the David unit.
1: I copy. Oh, I don't love it.
3: Give me last of Ocean Charles Henry, Ocean Adam, hyphen, Robert Ocean David, Robert Ida George, Union Henry Zebra. First of Mary Adam Robert Ida Adams, DOB 05-12-86, SOCH 530-75-1066.
1: 10-4.

0: the marina. I'm at 21 on Garfield.
1: And four.
2: Watch 1 7. Your run is 23. Anything you can clear, please. 060, Frank 43, Nevada, on a white Dodge Durango.

0: That's Thompson.
1: Yeah.
0: Tom Henry Ocean, Mary Paul Sam, Ocean Nora, First Anthony, Adam Nora, Tom Henry Ocean Nora Yellow. It was Robert. It is going to be 5-6-2003. Medical end 040-669-0662.
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0: 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Six, Mary 7-3, Nevada.
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3: Suspect went back into unit 2037. He's walking back to her apartment now. 3150 leadership, number 2034.
2: 34. 32. Across from the assault aircraft.
3: I'm sorry, across from where?
2: Assault Falcon jet.

going to be last of William Adam George Nora Edward Robert, first of David Adam Nora Ida Edward Lincoln, date of birth 032465, Nevada license 08013051. 404

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2: 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Edward, Nor Adam. Middle is going to be Jewel Hamilton, John Edward William, Edward Lincoln, space Henry Adam Mary, Ida Lincoln Ida, Tom Oceanora. DOB is going to be August 1st of 2006.

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0: 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Describes a female, 5'4", 117, black and green.
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2: 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Nora 140, can I get one more unit, please?
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0: 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And so it's also still staged.
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0: 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Charles, 115, Reno.
3: 115.
0: Ramp is still stationed, I needed.
3: Say again, left.
0: Ramp is still stationed, they needed.
3: I'm having radio issues. I'm not understand what you're saying.
0: Rems is staged. Do you want them? Thank you.
3: Reno Charles 115, we do not need medical.
0: Wonderful. 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

0: 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Have a good night.
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2: Charles 115, case number 9493. That's 9493.
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1: 41.
2: Pilot.
0: Pyramid and Golden, checking for a mobile 1016 occurring now. RP advised the vehicle was stopped, male was strangling the female, and they are now driving southbound in a white SUV bearing plate 9558 Frank 7. Pyramid and Golden southbound.

0: and what do you all have to advise for us?
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0: 1060.
1: That last team walking eastbound on 4th Street approximately 8 minutes ago. Correction on that, 3 minutes ago.
2: 3.

0: 7122.
1: Yes, Sorrento. Suspect vehicle swerving and going 70 miles an hour. We will also notify highway patrol. And male's description is a hoodie. Female description, unknown, but was screaming when the male was chasing her. And it looks like they're passing far and westbound McKinnon.
2: Street, Unit 8, District 4, Engine 4, respond 1301 Stardust Street, Unit 8.
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4: 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Just on 12.
5: Say the last AOT of the suspect was eastbound on the 4th?
4: Eastbound 4th, 8 minutes ago. Sorry, 3 ago, which is now 5 ago.
5: Copy, thank you. I'll be heading that way.
6: I checked the area on Whittakin at the Valerie to right, Wild Creek. I'm not seeing anything, so we can clear that call. Unknown.
4: 10-4.
6: UTL over here, I'll be in route to the Boulder Creek.
4: 10-4.
6: One on time traffic to Quiffle.
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3: B341 vehicle is now westbound Prater from 15th.

rolling F-16 from County at Rock and Audi, 10 speaker brake. Spark continuing. The vehicle was last 16 southbound Rock Audi. RP is currently following. The vehicle is a white 2017 Subaru Forester. The female is being towed by the male inside. Spark clear at 0050.

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0: Well, I saw somebody getting off on the 395 flagging me.

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1: It was on a car. I saw them fly by in the vehicle, and then there's another car following with their hand out the window flagging me over here.
0: The Subaru went northbound 395.
1: Copy, so the suspect vehicle's possibly still 80 westbound. Negative, they're in front of it. Cover that.
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0: DOT on McCarran, yep.
1: 41 is going to have traffic westbound on McCarran approaching Sullivan, or sorry, Clear Acre.
0: 29 copies.
2: Washington all units, Washington County Area is closed for 1-0 41, Washington County Area is closed.
1: And Washington 41, 63 plate.
2: Go ahead.
1: 9558 Frank 7, Nevada, on a gray Kia.
2: Copy.
1: Came back around, I'm now facing eastbound. Right before the 395 on-ramp.
2: Copy, facing eastbound before the on-ramp.
0: 21's up.
2: 21.
0: Anyone exiting the highway.
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2: 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On 31.
0: Centennial report.
2: 111. 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
1: 13. 174.
5: Okay, that's north, excuse me, North McCarran and Clear Acre. And stand ready for information. Looks like county's requesting us assist originally in a level 1016. And they're now out on the vehicle for a white Forester. Nope, that's the reporting party. Should be a great key. We're trying to get further. They're trying to get a vehicle on scene. Not hearing clear again.
1: 139.
0: 174. Airway in Peckham.
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6: We'll be stable. We're just going to see if we have access to the back door, but everything's locked up as far as we can see.
2: 10-4. Do you still want 21 and 41?
6: Nah, they can go 10-8. Thank you.
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0: Copy, break Washington Alliance. Washington County Green is reopen for units on scene North McCarran Clear Acre. Washington County Green is open. Clear Acre, Washington Green is back open. Windward 21, Washington, you guys, do you want NSP to respond?
1: Standby, we're trying to figure out the situation. The car is occupied by two males, so we're trying to figure out relationship first.

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1: Happy, be advised, fire is responding for an activated alarm. 2575 Whistler Ridge Drive, not requesting assistance. Actually, 22, my last, 1063 for the alarm per TMF requesting law enforcement.
0: 162.
1: One X-ray 80. Break 1762 Washo. I apologize for confusing information. It looks like. Don't respond.
2: Victoria 1763.
0: 174. Airport.
2: San Francisco 4718 Florida. 2943 Kitsky Lane number 29. So rolling wheel trailer park for trouble unknown. Female came into his residence, so I was lying, and then came to this location. I see Mel's injuries to face and saying that she's going to tell PD that it was RP that did this to her. It was no longer coming to law line. It was not making much sense. And I advised they were going towards Kitsky. 2945 Kitsky Lane, number 29.
0: 174 now. 34.
1: One extra ID as well.
3: Is that guy inside? Is like in the yard? How'd he get in?

0: is there at the vehicle?
1: Sam, Tom, Edward, William, Adam, Robert, Tom, first of 19, Nora, Yellow, Sam, Edward, Edward, Mary. EOB is going to be January 25th of 2007. Should have an ID card only out of Nevada.
0: Stand for it.

0: 1 North 11 1 72 Washoe 1063 3 B.
1: What?
0: 35 East 8th Avenue, checking for a possible prowler. RP advised subjects are outside her residence, stealing from her home. RP stating she's looking for her grandmother and thinks she is, quote, gone outside the house. RP advised her grandfather got up and is outside, but is not the person she thinks is stealing. RP not making sense. And speaking in Spanish to another subject. 535 East 8th Avenue, no priors in the last 90.
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2: The last update we had was did advise going towards Kitski. I'm not sure if both subjects are going towards Kitski or if it's just the female.
0: Copy. The driveway and the area around Kitski, check negative.
2: To the trailer.
0: And negative disturbance of the trailer so far.
3: And suspect description is an unknown race male wearing brown.
0: Calvin. DRP for 18 force call, they didn't answer.
2: Say 180.
4: I know to which house near the intersection of Emblem and Firebird is going to be a loud music playing.
0: We're going to copy.
2: Sierra Madre Drive, number 508. So Rosewood Park Apartments 2 for 1016, male versus female. Repeat female, half cis male, while entering the residence. 4650 Sierra Madre Drive, number 508.
0: I do.

0: No one.
1: No Cat. The RP has been advised do not take that vehicle until he figures it out with Milne or the auto dealership. And I'll be 1080 SS. It's all civil.
0: Auto. 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

0: the call taker, the female, has the purse inside the vehicle with her.
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0: Los Angeles, Principal Gate Suspicious Vehicle at Dad's Quick Mart, 1063 Break. Continuing the vehicle with last name, 5 ago northbound on Park. Sir, please advise the vehicle was following her from the business that she was checking out at Dad's Quick Mart. It is no longer following. It's a white Nissan Altima with partial plate search number 2, last 65, driven by an Asian male with a baseball cap. Search clear at 160.
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0: located at 1011 East 4th Street, number 1, the Lucky Motel. This is the concert RP room. Brandon means that RP then left. Ms. Sussex lives at this motel. 12119, 12113, begin responding. RP can show the officer Sussex's room, but doesn't remember the room number and has a knife, but will keep it put away. 1011 East 4th Street, number 1.
1: 19 in room. 13 in room. And Charles 14, part of my last issue in the area of that?
0: Charles 114.
1: I'll let it in, Jim.
0: Charles
1: 114.
0: No. Charles 114.
1: I'm on 4. Or excuse me, 1-2.
0: Charles 112.
2: So Silver Spring Department number 29 for fiscal 2016. It's all via landline. RP having problems with his wife. She's hitting him and trying to take it. We're still landline anymore.
1: Speaking on.
0: Appreciate
3: it. Copy. 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

0: actually, and it's funny, Silver Springs, we did have a tense team with them in March. Like, it was verbal only with a Pablo and a Diana with Segura.
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0: 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Thank you.
1: 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Medical emergency. 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
2: You have the junior, Elias of Woodford, William Union, Frank, Frank, Ocean, Robert, David, first of Larry, Lincoln, Adam, Robert, Robert, Yellow. Sorry, it's going to be William, Ocean, Frank, Frank, Ocean, Robert, David.
3: 10-4.
2: Same Charlie.
3: Same with the two. ...83 or in 1 in 79. Do either of those sound like they'd be closer to his age?
0: Sub 4. Verbal only. Party separated. 10-8.
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1: Okay, and 1, maybe two different parties. 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Do you already have a Diana Rosales Flores in the call?
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0: 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Address CFA 2, Manzanita Gate Apartments. For trouble unknown, possible 1016 about verbal disturbance. Looks like the subject's reeling in Spanish. Prior to the phone number from March of 26, the address shows to be 6400 Travis Avenue. But we have 2475 Rob Drive.
1: 32 Rob.

0: 11.
1: And just be advised for 43 on the Reno Muni warrant for Diana when we were out there March 8th of this year. Warrant was in the system at that time and not confirmed.
0: Chose not to.
1: We just chose not to.
0: 10-4, thank you.

4383931 62.

0: dispatch shows to be the adverse party in a protection order on NCC out of Colorado. Per Tiger Party's last McCaslin, first of Sarah. He's clear to see just no match local. He has an expired, I'm not sure if it's a 27 or a ID card out of Louisiana that I logged in case you need it.
1: Copy, thank you. We're code 4.
0: You're welcome, and I copy code 4.

0: Clark's 111.
1: 111.
0: We're not going to confirm that warrant tonight. The mailhouse kind of the instigator, and there's 5 children in the home that'll need mom in the morning.
2: Watch on 56-1086, okay.
3: King of 2729 female, and for 43, the Russell Pent is not in the vehicle.
1: That's
3: Pent, Paul Edward Nora, David Tom, Christopher Rebecca, Robert Edward Boy, Edward Charles Charles Adam. Date of birth is 1/30/79, which is Nevada DL of 0803-738512.

0: Charles, 149.
1: 14.
0: Rebecca is clear. NCCC just immobile. She has a valid Class C, expires 2034 with corrective lenses. Good for it.
1: Copy, good for it.
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1: I'm not sure. I didn't ask.
0: He's going to have to see if some... I'll give him a call.

0: 146, star 124, unit of Greece. Booking is 1662 Alamo Drive. Her address is base 2 for a triple unknown female. It's not making a lot of sense, advising what sounds like a verbal 1016. Does not want to cooperate and is not providing an address, but is rambling about how her boyfriend stabbed the fridge and is now recording her. Our beat sounds 1086, advising she's pregnant and is walking through the neighborhood to the bus stop. We don't have a rapid SOS. For some reason, it doesn't want to show anything. 1662 Alamo Drive.
1: Uh-huh.

0: Veja.
1: George Paul, can you try to call the RP back? I don't think he's accepting numbers.
0: He's on 911. I can transfer to you if you'd like.
1: Yeah, sure.
2: Joshua 1, John
3: 31, code 4. Last of Robert, Adam, Mary, Sam, Edward, Yellow. First of Amber, Adam, Mary, Boy, Edward, Robert. DOB 040397, Nevada ID card 08050280817.

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Respond with REMSA, medical emergency, breathing problem. 4005 Moore Park Court, Unit J's in Juliet 264. Well, the

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1: I have a couple.
0: On Rob. See, when I ran her with that date of birth, her local file was showing her with a date of birth of 3/4/97. I ran with both date of births, and she's come back clear MCCC just and local. Valid Amata ID card only expires 2032. And it looks like her ID card is showing the 4/3/97 date of birth. Are you good for?
2: Copy, I'm code 4, thank you. And did she ever have a deal?
0: So she has a denied. Nevada doesn't show a class, but is just showing denied, so I'm not sure.
2: Copy, thank you.
0: You're welcome, and I copy code 4, Virginia, and Isabel.
3: Howard, and the area of Howard, see if I can locate this Devontae guy. Priority 2 breathing problem on a 77, 77-year-old male.
4: 40.

responding to Alamo, affect the RP disconnect on this, and then call 911 again, reach Sparks. Sparks had to transfer her, but she disconnected. The Rapido SOS finally came through at McCarran and Collin Parkway.

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0: 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It sounds like the RP might not want a 25 with officers. It's no longer in the area there. We're trying to get her to give us a better location, and she's refusing to give one.
1: We copy. We're out with the male half right now at 1660 Alamo.
0: Now in 24.

0: Alma, the RP just got called us again saying she didn't want to meet with officers and that she was somewhere over on Kings Row and then is now calling back again on 911.
1: Totally fire, Captain.

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2: 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We're still trying to get her to give us a location. She won't be one.
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0: 29-01, please.
1: No, it's 46, please, I'm going to
0: have. Last visit was Sam, Ida, Lincoln, Victor, Adam, first of Daniel, David, Adam, Nora, Ida, Edward, Lincoln. Then I have a date of birth of 06-10-1993. Then I have the last four of four of the social 4171.
1: Comparing that last four with 4171 or 4179?
0: 4171, that's the meaning.
1: Separating.

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Looks like the Bumblock Maria de la Riva, born in 1960.

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0: Clipper.
1: Then 2 of his answer, 4.
0: 7 and 2. 772 in your Ranger.
2: 4.
1: Yes, I'm going to follow you for 7 minutes.
0: 4-2-20.
1: Okay. Okay.

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1: Hey, go for the semi. Just, I just need to give her a turn back and then I can take it.
0: Copy.
1: Thank you. Break Charles on a Florida.
0: 14.
1: Leslie's clear, NCCC just in Leslie. She has a valid C until 2031 with no restrictions. So

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1: Hey, so for the semi, I just need to give her a turn back and then I can take it.
0: Copy.
1: Thank you. Break Charles on a Farina.
0: 1-4.
1: Leslie's clear on CCC, just in local. She has a valid C until 2031 with no restrictions. Say good one.
0: Copy, 1-4.
1: Copy, Stuart. Sam 184, go ahead with your subject when you're ready.
0: Last of Mary Ocean Nora Edward X-ray Ida Lincoln, first of John Edward Adam Nora, DOB 060773, Nevada DL 08080033346.
1: 10-4, male or female for subject?
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1: They have flashlights with them. There's 5 total subjects, brain, dirt, clothing. There's a mix of male and female. Unknown who owns the actual flight.

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0: Yeah, just north of that Connex.
1: Hey, if you want to just come in from that south, I'll come in from the north.

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0: Not sure if we can run it, but I can try.
1: Arizona, Tom, Nora, Adam, 2, Boy, Charles.
0: Temper.
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0: you guys here?
1: Yeah.
0: Hey, you guys want to just check the area for these possible five juveniles? Sounds like they may have tried to steal it.
1: 10-4, we just drove past a bunch over near C and 11th.
0: He wants to do anything about that, but...

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1: Four, six.
2: Stack 72.
3: Red Bay says clear current on the 21 Canna, all three.
0: 10-4, thank you.
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0: 1750 Auburn Way for 1037 circumstances. Reporting party can hear footsteps and rustling in her backyard. We're getting further. 1750 Auburn Way.
1: Okay. 3-7-1-2,
0: 7-2, I'll go on this place. 2-4-7-1-7-2-3.

0: Sam 174 San Lorenzo. Only photos that we have is that reporting party is one of three females in sober residence. She can't see anyone in the backyard, however, is unable to see the entire backyard from her window.
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3: 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We're no longer landline. It sounded like she heard the noises and looked outside and didn't see anyone.

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In District 45 for engine, 45 medic, 45 respond for a medical emergency breathing problem. 120-120 Guildwood Drive.

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1: Okay.
0: And the original call, can I have you run somebody? I know he's on probation and parole. I just don't know if he's on probation or parole, and I'm hoping you can tell me. The Leaper, Lincoln, Edward, Edward Paul, Edward Robert, Krista Andrew, Adam Nora, David Robert, Edward William. DOB is 0409 of 90, Social 485-177009.
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1: 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It's on paper for being from prison or just the jail.

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0: Go for it right now.
2: Yeah, did you?
0: Lincoln, Lincoln Ocean. First of Boy Robert Adam Yellow Adam Nora. Date of birth 04/01/2006. And Oregon driver's license Edward 093159.

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1: Stating that he has a dog that's been barking toward the area of the backyard behind a shed. RP believes somebody could possibly be trying to steal his antique wagon. He says he has cameras in the area but does not have a good visual. He can hear sounds of movements through the camera, though. 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

Washoe to Tower 73. I'm 1041, P number 4099, Eagle 2623, in Rattenclan Village. Good morning.

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0: 5 copy.
1: Brian Street. The physical 1060 and the son and the mother, possibly more now of a battery. The son just left, or left at 0342 hours on foot. Unknown direction of travel. He's left at Bidden Gershiv Davis. White male adult, 21 years of age, 5'11", thin build with black hair and a mustache. He's also breaking belongings inside the residence prior to leaving. 3675 Bryan Street.

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0: Ready for verbal 10-16, possible SM. RP and his ex were arguing she wouldn't leave the apartment. First, sounds like the female is laying line now as well as my partner. For the male half, she was outside in his apartment yelling that he had raped her, stated nothing physical happened at all, and then stated that they were naked in bed together at one point tonight. Male half is inside, female half is outside. Female is going to be BFA, about 28 years old, age,

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0: RO is the RP. I haven't run him yet since I'm on another 911, but I'll get to him in just one second.

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0: 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I'll be 1041, P number 3.

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5: 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All south units are doing that. 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
1: Well, they're out.

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3: Hey, from Heaven Bowl. Raymond's at Marriott of New Mexico now extradition. He's cleared out of Nevada, suspended or revoked out of California. He's cleared to positive zebra. Jasmine is clear, revoked out of Nevada, cleared to positive zebra, valid out of California.
2: 10-4, thank you. 43, he said he'd come down and meet us in the lobby.
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0: Motel 6866 North Wells Avenue in the lobby for an unwanted subject causing a loud verbal disturbance. Protocol taker is in the background yelling, overpaying for a room, but the RT just keeps arguing with him to leave. 866 North Wells in the lobby at Motel 6.
1: Well, the lobby.
2: Here, David, I'll be at my residence for free to you.
0: 74.
3: Randall Charles 1, 8, 7, 9, 6.
0: Charles 1, 6.

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2: Fairway at the chateau downstairs, checking for a 1090 intrusion coming from the service hallway east door. Looks like we had an alarm there earlier in the evening. We cleared it just before midnight, FAU, 955 Fairway at the chateau.

0: Brandon Charles 119. 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

0: 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We'll take the chance.
1: Copy. Washoe units, Washoe County. Green is closed. Three units on Silver Wolf. Repeat. Washoe County. Green is closed.
0: Washoe County 8, green is closed for the call on Silver Wolf. Washoe
2: County 8 is closed. 7-3, we have an open door. 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
0: Flight model, last phonetically, Mary Adam Tom, Tom Ida Nora, George Lincoln Yellow, First Patrick, Paul Adam Tom, Robert Ida Charles King, date of birth 09-13-06, ON 080-840-6114, Nevada.

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0: Looks like, I don't know if anybody was hit, the suspect's a white male, 45-9, then build bald and shirtless. Charles 11, red light, can I get three calls for Charles 11 in the area of the BGMV 1032 on Second Street, we have a green squad. Looks like they're alone. I'm trying to get for them.
1: Copy. I'm in that alley by 219.
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0: NWA 4859, then build bald and shirtless. So no color pants. They're alone in the quote unquote back room. 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
1: I'm going to
0: get the information. He ran up the stairs. I got the blood on the stairs.
1: I'm
0: going to get the information. I'm getting a registration.

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0: Unit 7's calling in on the reporting party, saying somebody got stabbed in the hallway.
1: His wife will take him to the hospital. Can you reply? Hey, where is he now? Here's homeowner's advice. Well, back to 4.
0: We're not.

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1: Please carry on your call when I get in central office. I'm coming.
0: 134 card. Let me check this.
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1: Charles 60 is on this call. We're getting a stabbing victim at St. Mary's.
0: What more is this?
1: They quite literally just quit.
2: Copy. Don't. We'll just let you know if we can cancel them when we need them.
3: And Squad 1, what was that last transmission?
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0: Reno William 120, how many units to the rock to St. Mary's?
1: No, we have Charles 14.
0: Copy, what's in 2?
1: You know, 2 million units for the St. Mary's with Charles 14.
0: Reno William 120, I'll head that way for now.
1: I copy, I'm getting one from here as well.
0: Hey,
1: copy.
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5: Area of Sun Valley and El Rancho, checking for a subject that was rocking in the travel lane, but it was approximately 20 minutes ago, only described as a subject wearing all purple and dark clothing, possibly carrying something unknown what. RP thinks the subject was 1056 due to rocking, walking in the roadway. Negative weapons in the area of Sun Valley and El Rancho.
0: Copy,

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1: Affirm. We have Reno Braggs in the north unit, might be downtown.
0: With an 0146, I'll be around.
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2: Can I get the rooms up here? We have an infant. It's very, very cold.
3: Do you have a room number?
2: So we're going to have a white door cap on, a black jacket, a backpack, blue or dark jeans, and white shoes.
4: Okay, white ball cap, black jacket, backpack, dark jeans, and white shoes.
1: Good.
5: Update from PD, requesting medical in room 201 for an infant that's very cold.
6: Squad 1 copies. Is this going to be at the El Cortez? We went to most of a very similar car yesterday.
7: Squad 1, that's going to be affirmative. It's El Cortez room 201. Unknown if it's related or not, and we possibly still might have a victim for a gunshot wound there as well.
6: Copy that. We went to 201 at the other Siegel Suites on West 2nd Street. Just a heads up, it should be 136 West 2nd Street.
7: Squad 1, copy.
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7: Squad 1, copy.
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0: he on foot or is he in a vehicle?
1: He's on foot in the video that I saw. That doesn't mean he doesn't have a vehicle, though.
0: Copy that. What's the last DOT?
1: The video was inside of the lobby.

0: 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Can you show me Mount Green?
1: No 124.
2: Do you recognize this from the airport now?
3: How's 124?
0: Checking.
3: He's southbound Arlington towards Circus. Charles 115, can you go with him?
2: Okay. Can you get up your description one more time? Green hat, black jacket with a black backpack, blue or dark jeans. How about that?

0: Reno 0, 21 9, 3 Union Unit, 0 to 22. 7 9, 24 9, 132.
1: Tell me that, can I have one of them go east of Arlington and one go west of Arlington? Walk to the dead end and no subject, so he went east or west on 1st Street.
2: 24
0: on 32,
2: copy. 32,
0: I'll take left.
2: 24, copy. Still a few
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0: Copy.

0: from the 0134 in the opening description is good. It's a heavier set male. He has a black backpack. Last seen going north through that alleyway. That's like just east of the El Cortez.
1: I'm not going to the alleyway east of the fortress.
0: And I'll be sending out an email with a scope picture.
1: No one.
2: Reading Charles 119, confirming last DOT was northbound through the alley. I'm out with one Fox Imagine.
1: Confirm, northbound through the alley east of the fortress.

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0: and ran the 134 for 43. He went north in the alleyway at 5 a.m. So.
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2: One North 91 HP had 2 units in the area. They're going to be there soon checking also.

0: Roger.
1: Who else is at the invasion?
0: I am 9146 and Charles 014.
1: Who is the other unit that says Charles 114?
0: Nora 146 and Charles 114.

0: 火车。
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0: On CSIS cameras, I have a white male, white hat, black jacket, black backpack, walking west, correction, eastbound on commercial at 0502 hours.
1: Eastbound commercial, 0502.

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0: 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It sounds like this is going to be a stabbing, not a shooting. And as of right now, our injuries are not like this.
2: Trust 60. 1-1-34. 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
1: 1-1-34.

0: No, like 24, I'll be in the area of Virginia, commercial check.
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2: Sorry, that's for Jasmine.
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0: 8011, unknown if this is a match, could we still have units keep checking the area?
1: One summer copy is all. 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

0: 119, subject takes a Bird scooter and leaves eastbound on 3rd Street.
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0: Yeah, there's a bunch of people here.
1: There's a third scooter, like, 2 doors down in front of the business. The suspect parked it there. Can you just pay information like on it?

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1: Hey, sir, at the beginning of the video, he was riding it, and then he parked it there.
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3: Footage, he travels northbound Virginia, then eastbound 4th Street.
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3: Copy, I think we got some units down the front.
0: Nora 146 is going to follow Linda to Renown, bus 2. Where's the units that have the suspect possibly located at?
2: Sierra and 4.
0: I'll be right there.
2: Charles 114.
4: That's Sierra. It's going to be a laceration to the hand. PD on scene. Squad 1, 4th and Sierra.

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2: Rick's family is currently at the hospital. There's actually a suspect open fire on the individual who's out with the other units first.
3: Charles 11. Unit, do you copy?
4: Unit Charles 11. So, do we have a firearm that's outstanding?
2: Okay. Could possibly still be in the apartment unit. Can you tell me that there is a 12? Copy, you're not out.

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0: what's green closed for?
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2: You guys need a dog on this call?
0: Do you have a gun dog?
2: No, he's an

0: 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You come out the Oak Ridge High, excuse me, that's 1-1-3. Thank you.
1: Let's take Calvary out there.

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1: Do you happen to have NOR 134's work phone number? Another officer using my work phone number, and I have no way of contacting without his number.
0: Let me look.
2: I just want to confirm that the individual we have stopped on the other side is going to be the other party to this, right?
3: I believe so. There's a laceration. So the cheek and was had matching clothes with a white hat.
2: I got me. If I can just have somebody that's out there on that stop, give me a call, please.
3: Charles 111, Nina.

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3: It's Charles 160 is requesting a unit on the stop. 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
2: Coming in. On to the floor.
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3: For 43, email's been sent out to ATL, and unless anyone else needs it, you can probably release the channel.
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4: I'll keep it for just a second. And 116 in unit that's downstairs at the Oak Cortez.
3: 160, go ahead.
4: Per NOR 134, we've got a cigarette butt, possibly connected to an involved person. It's going to be between the manhole cover and the wall on the west side of the door.
3: There's about 15 cigarette butts down here, but.
4: Copy.
5: Karen 1680, you look for a gun. 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
3: Four. Karen 1680, you're on the
2: Karen 16.
3: You're going to try to throw over 15, have the channel back.
2: 12 and 16. Green all units, you're going to be back open. Normal traffic, channel's been released in 1 second. We have green back open. Green all clear.
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1: Can I get a
2: 29 on 2? I copy your question. Copar, standby, just one for me.
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0: Anything, I'm going to be Copar here.
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0: 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Otherwise, clear.
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4: Hey, from Glenn.
5: This is a WMA suspect. I'll need a triple I on him. Last name of Charles Ocean Lincoln Lincoln, Ida Nora Sam. First name of John Cummins Spelling. Date of birth of 08-10-1976. Third identifier is a dragon-style tattoo on the right side of his neck, and he has a animal bat on forearm. Any prior violent crimes, firearms offenses?
4: Dead one.
6: Hey, Charles 112. Was that for John Collins?
4: Aver.
6: I have an identification card number. Is that helpful?
4: Please.
6: Is that ID number 180-035-5209?
4: Copy.

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0: everyone.
1: Five minutes ago, CAC was contacted and an appointment was made for our victim.
0: CAC was contacted and an appointment was made?
1: April.
2: Stood at the doors for a subject causing verbal disturbance, 756 Bob Hall, East Forest, North Virginia.
3: Dawns, and gonna have multiple conditions here. Let me just see if I can read through them real quick. 500 feet restriction of any public school. Abide by curfew. Abstain from consuming, possessing any alcohol. Another. Sorry, a bunch of these don't apply to anything. No contact with the chief of division of parole and probation. Can't communicate with any victim or sexual offense that testified against him. And it looks like they just repeat themselves now, but no, do not possess or use any electronic devices with access to the internet unless approved. Cannot use aliases. Can't have any sexual material. Don't see anything about, oh no, there it is, no weapons and no illegal drugs.
4: For that, thank you.
3: All right, so is he being cooperative?
5: Number 22.
3: He had the knife.
5: Good morning, Super Bowl return.
2: Number 22, morning.
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5: I apologize to Green for me for that squelch earlier, and has there been a case number pulled?
6: 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Well, my computer's doing something weird. 9497.
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1: 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I'll be 41, T4186, doubled with 5013, vehicle 2629, single unit for training, out of park for briefing.

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3: Free to travel 415, she can do whatever she's doing. 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
1: 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As soon as some of the central, they should log on. 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

0: 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We dispatched Engine 6 also. Gonna need you.
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2: Okay.
0: Smoke, no flame seen. And it'll be on TM.
3: Yeah. Can you just tell me what channel and I'll monitor?
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4: I copy.
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0: 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Command 1 is currently unstaffed.

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1: Italian 3, Reno.
0: Is there a command channel for this, or is it just an investigation? Pipe in command. We have a single-story residential structure, small, nothing shown from the exterior. We'll be in investigation mode.
2: Copies 37 on scene, establishing piping command. Small, two-story residential structure, nothing showing. Investigation mode. We'll continue the balance.
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4: 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William 120.

0: 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Good morning, 10118.
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0: 46.
1: I can try Mountain Aura 124, 4th and Virginia, requesting as he's shifting over transport.
0: And

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1: And District 45 for engine 45, have responded with REMSA for a traffic accident, 5580 Pearl Drive.
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0: 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How are you coming?
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3: 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What was the U number?
4: 2-1-1-5-2.
3: I copy. Go ahead.
4: To the Alaska, Tom, Robert, Union, John, Ida, Lincoln, Lincoln, Ocean. First up, Zero, Adam, Charles, King, Adam, Robert, Yellow. University 418 of 78. And Asocia 567-5701-50. No further on mail.
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2: 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Sullivan in 24 9, good morning.
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9: Hallway. She went upstairs into the attic and she thought it was coming from possibly from the HVAC system. No flames or actual smoke seen, just smelled only, and all people are exiting the structure.
10: Battalion 3, copy. Let's keep the first engine gun priority 1 and we'll reduce everyone else to priority 3.

0: Hello.
1: Be advised, we have a non-injury accident pending. Vansa is on scene and they are requesting deputies at this time. It is non-injury off of 5580 Pearl Drive.
2: Copy. I have units out here in a sec. And if more units come on, they can also respond.
1: And confirming 2-15-13 are the only ones on that assignment.
2: Yeah, I think they're in training though.
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Street in Sinclair. Streets mainly the person out in the area for 1037 subject starting a fire. We do have fire around as well. Finance Sinclair.

0: 436.
1: South Charles, 436.
0: Hey, we'll see on the south end, Charles 433, on Ruby Devil, 433, and we'll be on a stop that large.
1: Charles 436.
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1: I'm at 244, 248. It's like, RP advised me I'll put out the fire, but it's starting another one.
0: You want to reduce everybody else to priority 3, 10-2, 41 will be investigating.
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3: Subject on scene who put out the fire but is starting another one. He is a possibly Hispanic male, 5'6", thin build, last seen wearing a gray hooded sweatshirt and jeans. PD is en route.
0: Edge one copy, sir. We are en route. 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Ten 41, 10-8, good morning.
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10: 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Will you double Charles 434 up with me? We'll be using 435 and on that downtown assignment. Code 4 now, check.
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2: Good morning.
4: Good morning. Good morning.
0: Simon.
4: 2 minutes from 12 to 20.
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4: 10-4.
3: 10-4, number 1.
0: Wash Adams, 39, logging on to 4-1, good morning.
4: 4, good morning.
6: Apartment, but was unable to describe further why they think that there's a language barrier and the phone disconnected. Parks and Gardens, number 57.
4: 211.
7: Sparks, 231. It's secured. We'll be 10-8 unknown, and I can be en route to the trouble unknown.
6: 10-4. 2-4, I can say 10-8.
3: R248, R246, 0.63. So I have Central, if I can start you towards the apartment 630 Plumas, Unit H. Henry, reference a residential burglary just occurred. The reporting party found the suspect inside sleeping in his bed. Suspect is unknown and is now in the alley. 630 Plumas. Still online trying to get a description.

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0: Yes, sorry about that. He advised the actual address is 3911 Hayes East Whale.
1: Oh, 119 Reno, checking code 4, then.
2: Number 119.
1: Confirm, just checking your status. Code 4, then.
2: Yeah, code 4, thank you.
3: And you want to watch 56.
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2: Last of Sam, Henry, Adam, David, David, Ocean, Nora. Last of Frank, Adam, Ida, Tom, Henry. Date of birth 3-15-06.
1: 10-4. And I'm sorry, first name Faith.
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2: Washington 216, 41, good morning.
3: 216, good morning. 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
1: 27. Tom, 327.
4: Yeah, morning, 1041. 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
1: Tom, 327, good morning. Sam, 289, that was code 4. Copy on code list.
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0: Good morning. 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Anyway, code 4, no checks.
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4: 10-4, I'll take.
1: Union 253. Charles 43, you want me to?
2: 421.
1: I'm just checking your status, still showing on servers. Did you clear and back on the fender?
2: Yeah, we're good with this. We'll be back on time. Thanks, man.
1: Pepper.
2: Charles 114.
1: Charles 114.
2: 3-1-4, it went up,
1: Charles 114.
2: 211.
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3: Last of Collins, Charles Ocean, Lincoln. I didn't understand. First of John, common spelling, date of birth is 8/10/76. And will you log that is going to be our suspect?
2: I'm sorry, log what?
3: That he's our suspect. And if you can, when we ran Russell, can you log him as our victim?

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1: copy. Still code 4 going back north.
2: First is WFA, last of George, Ida, Lincoln, Lincoln, Adam, Nora, David. First of Amanda, date of birth 1-8 of 88. Last of Charles, Ocean, Lincoln, Edward. First of Charles, Adam, Sam, Edward, Yellow. Date of birth 3-1-96.

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0: actually Gila Land. She's clear, suspended, surrendered. She's registered as of 2021 to an address in Reno for PCS. She's positive trespass. Nora, DOP, Tom, Adam, and Frank. Casey's clear, suspended, surrendered ID card clear to positive Nora, Frank, and 1016. 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
2: He is currently at the hospital in the ICU, and we will have local charges on him.
1: Ford. 4 4 4 4 4 4 4 4 4 4 4 4 4 4 4 4 4 4 4 4 4 4 4 4 4 4 4 4 4 4 4 4 4 4 4 4 4 4 4 4 4 4 4 4 4 4 4 4 4 4 4 4 4 4 4 4 4 4 4 4 4 4 4 4 4 4 4 4 4 4 4 4 4 4 4 4 4 4 4 4 4 4 4 4 4 4 4 4 4 4 4 4 4 4 4 4 4 4 4 4 4 4 4 4 4 4 4 4 4 4 4 4 4 4 4 4 4 4 4 4 4 4 4 4 4 4 4 4 4 4 4 4 4 4 4 4 4 4 4 4 4 4 4 4 4 4 4 4 4 4 4 4 4 4 4 4 4 4 4 4 4 4 4 4 4 4 4 4 4 4 4 4 4 4 4 4 4 4 4 4 4 4 4 4 4 4 4

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1: Negative. She just says she's pulling up to the parking lot when she called just a minute ago.
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0: Probably
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He's clear, pending, expired ID card, clear, tip positive, zebra, trespass, north,

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1: Charles 15.
0: Hey, Charles 14. 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
0: 119, I'll be following again.
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0: one. Central.
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It's clear, valid on a pickup, GMC.

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1: 3-6.
0: 45 myself will be in the east lot on a traffic complaint. Code 4.
2: 1-154, 85 Reno.
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3: Sam 289.
4: Sam
3: 289. Can I get a 29 on the VIN?
0: Charles 117.
1: Charles 117.
0: Okay, out to the courtyard.
1: Charles 117.
0: Ring with Charles 112 from traffic.
1: Charles 112.
0: Ada, Ocean, Paul, Adam, on a Ford Ranger.
1: Okay, is that a personalized OPA?
0: It is personalized OPA.
1: Okay, Jennifer, just making sure.
4: 5. All right, it's going to be first of Marcus, last of Kautsky, I believe. Address on Kitsky.
3: Thank you, Nino.
5: Last name Helmick. It's going to be phonetically Henry Edward Lincoln, Mary Ida Charles King. First name's going to be Robert, common spelling. Date of birth, it's going to be 12/20 out of 01. OLN out of California, William
0: 973-0893.
1: Okay, here, I'll be out.
0: Charles 114, OTF, whatever.
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1: 43.
0: That should be clear and valid.
1: 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En route to district court was 6.

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0: 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You actually showed me 23 of May on 44, have a good day.
1: Have a great day.

10 minutes ago in an empty lot off of Cliff View at Nighthawk. Related vehicle is going to be a silver Hyundai sedan with partial plate 124 Nevada. Driver wearing a full face covering. If he's concerned, the driver's casing the area, or he might be doing weed abatement. RP still requesting 72.

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2: If I'm not trying to think about it, I think it's 574.
3: Yes.
2: It's a 72's case, 858.
3: 858.

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1: Let's see.
0: Let's see. Let's see. Let's see. Let's see. Let's see. Let's see. Let's see. Let's see. Let's see. Let's see. Let's see. Let's see. Let's see. Let's see. Let's see. Let's see. Let's see. Let's see. Let's see. Let's see. Let's see. Let's see. Let's see. Let's see. Let's see. Let's see. Let's see. Let's see. Let's see. Let's see. Let's see. Let's see. Let's see. Let's see. Let's see. Let's see. Let's see. Let's see. Let's see. Let's see. Let's see. Let's see. Let's see. Let's see. Let's see. Let's see. Let's see. Let's see. Let's see. Let's see. Let's see. Let's see. Let's see. Let's see. Let's see. Let's see. Let's see. Let's see. Let's see. Let's see. Let's see. Let's see. Let's see. Let's see. Let's see. Let's see. Let's see. Let's see. Let's see. Let's see. Let's see. Let's see. Let's see. Let's see. Let's see. Let's see. Let's see. Let's see. Let's see. Let's see. Let's see. Let's see. Let's see. Let's see. Let's see. Let's see. Let's see. Let's see. Let's see. Let's see. Let's see. Let's see. Let's see. Let's see. Let's see. Let's see. Let's see. Let's see. Let's see. Let's see. Let's see. Let's see. Let's see. Let's see. Let's see. Let's see. Let's see. Let's see. Let's see. Let's see. Let's see. Let's see. Let's see. Let's see. Let's see. Let's see. Let's see. Let's see. Let's see. Let's see. Let's see. Let's see. Let's see. Let's see. Let's see. Let's see. Let's see. Let's see. Let's see. Let's see. Let's see. Let's see. Let's see. Let's see. Let's see. Let's see. Let's see. Let's see. Let's see. Let's see. Let's see. Let's see. Let's see. Let's see. Let's see. Let's see. Let's see. Let's see. Let's see. Let's see. Let's see. Let's see. Let's see. Let's see. Let's see. Let's see. Let's see. Let's see. Let's see. Let's see. Let's see. Let's see. Let's see. Let's see. Let's see. Let's see. Let's see. Let's see. Let's see. Let's see. Let's see. Let's see. Let's see. Let's see. Let's see. Let's see. Let's see. Let's see. Let's see. Let's see. Let's see. Let's see. Let's see. Let's see. Let's see. Let's see. Let's see. Let's see. Let's see. Let's see. Let's see. Let's see. Let's see. Let's see. Let's see. Let's see. Let's see. Let's see. Let's see. Let's see. Let's see. Let's see. Let's see. Let's see. Let's see. Let's see. Let's see. Let's see. Let's see. Let's see. Let's see. Let's see. Let's see. Let's see. Let's see. Let's see. Let's see. Let's see. Let's see. Let's see. Let's see. Let's see. Let's see. Let's see. Let's see. Let's see. Let's see. Let's see. Let's see. Let's see. Let's see. Let's see. Let's see. Let's see. Let's see. Let's see. Let's see. Let's see. Let's see. Let's see. Let's see. Let's see. Let's see. Let's see. Let's see. Let's see. Let's see. Let's see. Let's see. Let's see. Let's see. Let's see. Let's see. Let's see. Let's see. Let's see. Let's see. Let's see. Let's see. Let's see. Let's see. Let's see. Let's see. Let's see. Let's see. Let's see. Let's see. Let's see. Let's see. Let's see. Let's see. Let's see. Let's see. Let's see. Let's see. Let's see. Let's see. Let's see. Let's see. Let's see. Let's see. Let's see. Let's see. Let's see. Let's see. Let's see. Let's see. Let's see. Let's see. Let's see. Let's see. Let's see. Let's see. Let's see. Let's see. Let's see. Let's see. Let's see. Let's see. Let's see. Let's see. Let's see. Let's see. Let's see. Let's see. Let's see. Let's see. Let's see. Let's see. Let's see. Let's see. Let's see. Let's see. Let's see. Let's see. Let's see. Let's see. Let's see. Let's see. Let's see. Let's see. Let's see. Let's see. Let's see. Let's see. Let's see. Let's see. Let's see. Let's see. Let's see. Let's see. Let's see. Let's see. Let's see. Let's see. Let's see. Let's see. Let's see. Let's see. Let's see. Let's see. Let's see. Let's see. Let's see. Let's see. Let's see. Let's see. Let's see. Let's see. Let's see. Let's see. Let's see. Let's see

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5: Last of Kreiner, that's King Robert Ida, Nora Edward Robert. First of Matthew with 2 T's. Date of birth 3/26/92. Break for 2. Last of Alcaraz, that's Adam Lincoln Charles Adam Robert Adam Zebra. First of Aurelio, Adam, I believe Union Robert Edward Lincoln Ida Ocean. 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
1: Nevada 27.9 and California 27.9. Good out, case follow up at Dawson Elementary, case 593. Robert Robert Union Edward, birth of Warren, William Adam, Robert Robert Edward Nora, date of birth 07-18-1982. California driver's license number, David 7818287, break for Nevada.
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2: 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Same date of birth, last of Alcaraz.

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1: Watch 1 John 60, can I get 2729 on the mail? Last of Plummer, Paul Lincoln, Union, Mary Mary, Edward Robert, First of Jason, John Adam, Sam, Ocean Nora, DOB 080899, Social Security, or OLN 080605-8859, Nevada.
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3: Temper. One's going to be 1099 at Mary times 2, both for failure to appear. Both are non-extraditable. First was controlled substance possession, Clark County only. Second, using or possessing drug paraphernalia. Extradition from Elko, Humboldt, or Eureka only. He has a caution of violent tendencies. Holds a valid California 27. And Leighton is going to be clear, valid Nevada.
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2: Flatwater Valley Road, eastbound, east of California. 9 Adam Zebra, King 672, Subaru Forester, Blue. Nicely out there.
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0: it's going to be last of Castillo, Charles Adam Sam, Tom Ida Lincoln, Lincoln Ocean, first of Franz, Frank Robert, Adam Nora Zebra. 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
4: Yeah, we both sent it.
5: Yeah, issue with specialty court and them bringing someone down at noon for an eval that's not in the computer or an Odyssey.
6: Yeah, I'm aware of that.
5: Okay. I just don't know. I guess maybe there's an email on it. We don't know where she's supposed to meet. I guess her court eval.
6: This individual they're bringing down has specialty court this afternoon as well. And Yesenia, however you say that, is a point of contact.
5: Copy. Just to let you know, she's already here. They haven't brought her down at 11. They've already brought her now.
0: Please, sir.

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1: Jennifer, can you put the address in the call, please? And I'll figure out who's the driver.
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7: Lincoln 232. Good morning, 1041-10-8. Lincoln 232, good morning.
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3: 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I'll be double to attach Marshall 40 using 93 and we'll be coming.
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0: Wondering what time did I mark, or what time was I pushing route to the BDW at El Puerto? Didn't check. Coast Guard.
1: We're headed home. 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
1: 1040.
6: 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I'll be 10-8. I'll go 85 Maxwell and handle that event.
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2: Charles, 433, same speed, that kind of thing.
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0: Core control for Charles 10, good morning. 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
1: Berks 211 traffic. 211. Sullivan and Greenbury and unlicensed over Jeep SUV.
2: Charles, 115 right now.
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2: 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We have 2690 Margaret Drive, that should have TM jurisdiction.
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0: 7817. Adam Union, Charles Edward, David Ocean, second last of George Union, Edward Robert, Robert Edward, Robert Ocean, first of Mary Adam, Robert Ida Adam, date of birth 5-3 of 90, Nevada OLN 080-743-9392.
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0: Engine 42, Reno. Engine 42, looks like we got more information from them for first call. There is a doctor on scene, so it would be negative 76 for a fire on our end. Your discretion if you'd like to continue. Engine 42, copy. Thanks for the help.
1: Deck in front of the casino across the street. 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
1: Delta.
2: Buffing at 2 SEC 301 and North Sergeant Charles 250 for 43. SEC 301.
1: Over.
0: I'll switch over to 1 for traffic.
1: Union 452 traffic.
2: Yeah.
1: Ring 0 on a white Hyundai.
2: Perfect.
1: Great Ocean 50, logging on, I'll be out with him.
0: Checks okay. And then traffic when you're ready.
2: 67.
1: Let me get a cross street.
2: Perfect.
1: It's Silverado and Audi, and Nevada 002, William X-ray boy, to the Chevy. Why did you tell?
3: All right, thank you.
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0: 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Thank you.
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3: 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And can I also get a 29 on a bin?
6: With blue lightning on it and black pants. RV can no longer hear, his consumption may be injured.
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5: 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Suspended Nevada 27, beginning 3-23-26, ending indefinitely for delinquent fines with a suspension.
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0: Juniper. Really want 1040, you're going to be checking the area in front of the school for ongoing issues. Parents are stopping in the red zone to drop off and pick up students. Two vehicles described their RP witness several times older. Red Yukon, unknown 28, and a black Nissan Xterra, again, unknown 28, not willing to sign. Just want students to be safe.
3: Okay.
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2: 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You have 7817.1. If you have additional, go ahead.
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11: 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And Washington, we got negative injuries.
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12: 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Alpha 6 should be checking.
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14: Been route to 2500 Lake Forest Road in Tower City for a meeting.
15: 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Rimsa is code for there.
6: Confirm. Yeah, you sure 179 code.
15: Clear 179.
6: I'm 2 racers today.
15: Sam 36.

0: about it. It was clear out of Nevada on a 2005 Kia. I'm sorry.
1: No worries. Thank you.
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0: 2003.
2: Can you double check my subject warrant, warrant status? Here at Booking, they're telling me one of those warrants is actually extraditable.
0: Copy. Stand by and I'll re-pull it up.
2: 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Apparently there's one that's extraditable everywhere except Clark County in the state of Nevada, is what they're telling me at Booking.
3: 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Good morning.

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0: Wash Oaks, 21 C, that's 2901. Gonna be last, behind the last name, Robert Edward Nora, Tom Edward Robert Ida Adam, type in Mary Adam David Edward Robert Adam, first of Carlos Charles, Charles Adam Robert Lincoln Ocean Sam, UB 0316. Correct line is not his birthday. His birthday is 11/04/87. No social, can be Hispanic male adult.
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4: Mark, suspect ongoing harassment via social media with additional threats to beat up the victim. Victim parents are 23 at the school. First school.
5: Mark's fire main assignment, medical emergency, 272-44 early dawn court.
6: Lassa Adam, common spelling, first of Anthony, Adam Nora, Tom Henry, Ocean Nora, yellow. I have a day of birth at 9-17-1987 on a white male doll.
2: Confirm that's Lassa Adams with a SM.
6: Hey, Colonel. Adam, David, Adam, Mary, Sam.
7: 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Smith Ridge Park. Marshall 93.
8: Washington 70, negative injuries. Can you advise NHP?
9: Hey, firm, we didn't get a report right before you call it in, confirming there's a Honda involved.
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0: 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Code 4.
1: 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Code 4.
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Altered, you guys can continue priority 3 until we get on scene.

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4: Can you please log in out in my call?
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0: the driveway or on Pyramid, then HP transfer the second caller back to us, stating that it's going to be our jurisdiction.
1: Negative, it's going to be an HP that happened on the number 2 lane and the bike lane.
0: Question.
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We're still getting further. 4696 Sun Valley Boulevard, Rainbow Market. Good sir, we'll try.

0: 21, be advised, one juvenile ran into the street and almost got hit, negative medical. Juveniles are going to be 14 to 16 years of age, all male, and we're trying to get a hold of school PD at this time.
1: I'll be en route to that, and I passed them a little bit ago, and that most of them are wearing black.
2: Washington, 233. We're clear HOJ and onto the Rambler Market.
3: No, Alan, and I got another one for you.
4: Yeah, perfect.
5: Alpha Mortar 12, clear HOJ, won't be en route for the Rambler Market.
3: Robert, Ida, the children's one, please.
4: Union 4-2-10-4. Actually, the police was clear and act on a 2021 Subaru.
3: Paper. Good for.
4: Perfect.
3: Maria, show us what they're. Four, I'll be 10-6 on the side of that house.
4: Charles 4-3-10-4.
6: J3 from AC3 to house 1.
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4: Stu?
3: 6-0, and it'll be number 4, Spokane. Code 4.
4: Washington 6-8, copy 4, Spokane 4. Code 4.
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1: Hey, West.
2: Yeah.
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2: Sure. We just got a phone call in the office from them. It sounds like possibly 20 to 30. 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
1: Student is out of the seizure. 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
2: 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It's 112. What do you guys have there?

0: heard at Rainbow Market here in Sun Valley and Sullivan. Sounds like possibly 20 to 30. They're doing one right now, but it sounds like they took off towards Hug. So I'm going to start ATLing that area. Okay. Where are you coming from?
1: Sidra McCarran.
0: Copy. Yeah, if you want to come up from El Rancho and McCarran, check that area. They usually tend to head towards the bus stop, and I'll head towards the Niblick neighborhood.
1: In 22, I'll be out there too, on El Rancho and Sullivan.
0: Copy. Thanks, man.
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0: County 98, Ramsey 1. I'll be heading towards Spirit and Niblick. The ATL is almost heading back towards the school right now.
2: 2. West 22, I'll be at the north roundabout on Sullivan, ATL.
1: 2. Respond 350 Capitol Hill Avenue, District 3, Medic 3. Respond 350 Capitol Hill Avenue.
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2: Washoe County Yellow is now staffed and open. Washoe units, Washoe County Yellow is now open.
3: I got. Hey, do you have a description or anything? Because RTC just pulled up to the El Rancho bus stop. Getting on the bus right now. All black, HMA, all hard students, and possibly using a rock. They might have had a Nissan truck, but I'm trying to confirm.
4: And I'll have admin check cameras for anybody re-entering the school.
3: Number 6.
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3: 2-4.
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4: I got a hold of 6-Adam-6-7. He said he was going to 21 in. I'm going to be 10-6 at 975 Kerman, and you can just show me code 4, no checks, for a few minutes.
5: 6-Adam-6-5-10-4, and 6-Adam-6-7 did call in. Thank you for your assistance. 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
2: morning, 10:41 for the Amber South today. 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
9: Can you please change this call type to a robbery, and can I please get a 29 on my suspect?

0: Washoe 144. Be out at Desert Sky, follow up case number 584.
1: 584.
0: Subject's no longer on property, just as property's on property. They're going to call if he comes back. We'll be attending to it.
1: Mr. Carrera, clearance the ICC, just in local.
2: So.
3: Hey, you've got a mag missing from your location somewhere. Brady was the last one there, if that helps.
1: 990 Locomotive Way, check for a subject in the area who is ducking behind cars and changing direction multiple times while walking down the street. Possibly on Nora, negative 56, Nora and Webb and Scene. He is a BMA in his 20s, thin build, wearing a black and blue hoodie at 990 Locomotive Way.
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1: Charles 119.
2: Hey, sir, come here.
3: Continue 452, CC2, back out.
1: Yeah, perfect.
4: Yeah. 1041, you can put me on that same stack and I will double check on red whether which R1 is there.
5: I copy. Good morning. Confirming, are you en route or on scene?
4: En route.
2: For deputies on scene. I've already canvassed the area, so I'm not clear tonight. Agency assist. No, but we've had revision of it.
6: Emergency. Respond 541 3rd Street, Unit 6, District 4, Engine 4. Respond 541 3rd Street, Unit 6.
7: I'm about 5 minutes inbound.
8: Good morning, and just check in with green when you get there, like normal.
7: We're good.
2: They're probably confused because I logged 3 on.
7: Just

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1: Under disturbance where?
0: Behind that knothole.
1: And I understand our green crew with you is closer than our 246 cutter under disturbance at the Gosselin mission. Repeating, green is close.
0: Green or 248, correct that for you now, channel.
1: No, 248, okay.
2: Washington 216.
3: 216.
2: Student left with parent, address is 10-8.
1: Army.
0: Affirm, we're on the north side, that's 4-2-4.
1: Copy that. And we know you have 3 green for open for normal traffic units are cooked for near the Salvage Army. You're meeting green
3: Copy that.
1: Copy,
3: Port

2739, I want this. White Nora Adult, last of Nicholson, Nora Ida Charles, Henry Ocean Lincoln, Sam Ocean Link, sorry, Sam Ocean Nora, Chris Morgan, Mary Ocean Robert, George Adam Nora, CW1196, Nevada Olin 00414, 2183.

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1: Trouble.
0: Marina North 54, RTF.
1: North
2: 2, right along. I apologize, we each have one.
1: Copy.
3: Charles, 257 out with 5-1.
1: This
0: is 257. Marina North 248, control 4 units back at the 250.
1: 10-4, this fall on the disturbance?
0: Negative disturbance.
4: There's RV in the call.
5: Washo 6843 eviction.
1: 54, Washo 6 year
6: 1063.
1: 54. Bill, for Billinghurst, checking the area of the school for student who we locate. Student left of Gregory, first of Sophia, seventh grader. Negative special needs per admin subject has made several previous suicidal ideations, but none today. Advised abnormal behavior for the student that is 23 at the school. Admin does not have eyes on RP, believe subject is hanging around the neighborhood requesting assistance due to previous history of suicidal ideations. Student's a white female, juvenile medium build, approximately 5'8", long dirty blonde hair. Last name, black long sleeve and black baggy jeans in the area of Billinghurst.
6: 54.
4: Did the call come out? Washo 2762.
2: 2762.
4: Clear assist en route to the welfare check in 3B.
0: 1-220.
1: 1-220.
0: Stack 379 is not going to be a police shooting, and it sounds like it's resolving itself via 21. He's canceled.
1: 1-220.
0: And your 452 traffic.
2: 4 Washo.
6: 54.
2: If you can just 25 with admin per 1 Sam 40.
6: 54.
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4: Washington.
2: 9842. 2532. Rated 253 tonight. 253. Isle Stack 401 is a medical in Gerlach. The school for a 7-year-old hit in the head with a ball. Stack 401.
4: Copy.
0: 20 in North Box House.
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0: Out of order, sir.
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8: Hey boy, Shane, you need something before I head down?
9: Oh, is he in a case over there, or is he just hanging out?
0: Yeah, the RO in front of the call.
1: Absolutely.

0: 501 Vassar Street. Three-one, vehicle number 2659, will be 10-8. Good morning.
1: Good morning.
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5: You just log in the call suspect, and this is the same individual that was 1095 by county for the ADW at Los Alamos on Thursday. It's some escalating code 9 issues.

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7: Washoe 54, 1016. Can I get that description again, please?
8: Yes, ma'am. It's a white female juvenile, medium build, approximately 5'8", with long, dirty blonde hair, last seen black, long sleeves, and a black baggy jeans.
7: 54.
3: Ben comes back clear to an 04 Jeep, expired Nevada plate, 21 George 517 on wagon. The RO is going to be last of Lopez Pinto, first of Luis Manuel, address North Virginia Street. Code 4.
5: I copy all that and code 4, yeah.
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1: 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I'm going to give her a courtesy ride back to Billinghurst.
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0: 435, you know, Battleship.
2: 435.
0: We're
3: down. So, 10 minutes before 31. Copy that. Alright, 234. Engine 21. 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
8: Austin McDermott, Mary Charles, David, Edward, Robert, Mary Ocean, Tom Tom, Krista Casey, Charles, Adam, Sam, Edward, Yellow. DOB is 0920-1989, Nevada DL 080-585-9356, break to the bin.
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1: Comfort.
2: 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I am 220.
3: 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I like it. We have 223.50. I'm already handling the,
1: 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Thank you. 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
8: 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Parking lot as soon as you pull into that driving area.
1: Copy.
4: That was for him. 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
7: Copy. 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
1: Uh-huh. 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

0: 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May contact CRP and got keys to the house. We can clear it when that to get there.
1: Jennifer. Jennifer.
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3: 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It's an Idaho ID. It's Adam David 000528 Edward.
4: Jennifer. About 25 Wayside Bar, 9275 Lemon Drive, past since robbery occurred last night. RP stating the previous owner stole alcohol, cash, and $5,000, and also caused DOP. The manager is going to be on scene, named Denise, 9275 Lemon Drive.
5: Rat in abandoned vehicle.
0: 31.
2: 43, we're waiting on detectives and witnesses. 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They're going to show us the location.
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1: Nevada, first of all, is David Lincoln, Yellow, William, Paul, Nora. Is clear. It expired 4/12/25, showing to be suspended, 97-4.
2: 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Can I get an expectation for the man in the vehicle, Phil?
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7: It's unoccupied. I'm going to continue ATLing.
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7: 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Mary Noah, Edmonton, Texas for trespassing. Has an ID card out of Idaho positive to play out.
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5: Alpha Nevada driver's license, Los Phonetically, Goodman, George, Ocean, David, Mary out of Nora, first of Michael, middle of Allen, Adam Lincoln out of Nora, DOB 10-2 of 70, OLN 080, 412-5667.
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3: Charlie 2.
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3: Do we know what type of weapon?
4: 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It is a tip, and it's probably 6th or 7th one from last week and this week, so I'm code 4.
3: 10-4.

0: Anything. Two nine copy out on one. Mondale and Apple.
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3: House 4,
2: AC4. Actually, 10-5-1, we're all attacking. We have a 10-2 message, 10-6 here.

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6: Engine Medic 46 responding, pretty one sinkable episode. It's going to be for a 79-year-old male that is altered. He did just have surgery. He'll be at 1447 Laughing Chucker Lane.
5: 46 copies.
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2: Last of Nahas. Nora, Adam, Henry, Adam, Sam, first to Ronald, Robert, Ocean, Nora, Adam, Lincoln, David, DOB is 0901-1943, 320-034-6552.

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0: So is
2: 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Nevada ID card 08-05-94-4241.
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0: 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There's 27 status showing to be cleared, and then has a valid Nevada ID card. Checking code 4.
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1: Seven last of Suarez, phonetically hit, Tom, Ocean, Robert, Robert, Edward, Tim. First of all, we have been phonetically hit. Edward, Lincoln, Ida, Zebra, Adam, Boy, Edward, Tom, Henry. This was 0809 of 93. 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
0: Chris, medically, Robert, Adam, Mary, Ida, Robert, Edward, Zebra, space, no hyphen, Charles, Adam, Zebra, Adam, Robert, Edward, Sam, first, Carlos, phonetically, Charles, Adam, Robert, Lincoln, Ocean, Sam, date of birth, 10-10-2013.
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1: 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Go ahead.
6: Last of Sultani, Sam Union Lincoln, Tom Adam Nora Ida, first of Nora. Nora Ocean Ocean Roberts. I have a date of birth 1-1 of 2010 and a Nevada instruction permit number 0808-350-352.
1: I do a 333.
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1: 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Go ahead.
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0: Copy that, thanks.
1: And Ida 333 Reno.
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4: They're from Reno. 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
0: I got it. You shall be responding.
4: Copy.
0: Access bird just outside of the gym. Both of us.
6: Copy. He's in the stairway right next to those picnic tables. I'm going to make my way on foot right there right now.
0: Copy. We'll be up on the outside.
6: Yeah, we'll be outside. We'll 25 and then can let Kalish know.
0: Come.
6: I'll be there in like 30 seconds.
7: Here we go, 1063.
2: Hi, Sarah. 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
7: Within 195, Kitscape and Maverick, check in by Larson, you just occur. Suspect is still on scene near the gas pumps. Also causing a level disturbance with a black female. 30s to 40s, 5'5", heavy build, blue jean jacket, ripped blue jeans, and white sandals. 195, Kitscape.
2: Okay, both of you, you're correct.
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4: Control Service, Control Service 2. 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
2: Copy.
4: No, 234, you in our room, please.
6: I'm sorry.
4: No, 234.
0: RP is advising she's been raped several times in the last 5 months, would not provide us any information on where or who the suspect is. For call taker, possible sounds 1056 or 96 for subject. 605 South 21st Street, building number 6.
7: 61.
4: 82. 7241 North 248, 21351 Corporate Boulevard. The Taz body shop in front of her, 1010 with two males. One's yelling for help. It looks like one suspect on a bicycle was yelling at a pedestrian who's in the bike lane and then started to physically fight. 1351 Corporate Boulevard.
6: Simple. All right.
8: Hey.
6: Much like that, can you have a washroom for being around?
1: We're already landline, sir.
0: Charles, 211.
3: 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We're 10-8, SAS.
4: For Kinsley Street, Zero Apartments, leasing office for an EVW with a knife occurred approximately 11-12 hours. 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
6: Right. 4-6.
7: Control 255, this is probably not the case.
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6: 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Yeah, Charles 257.
4: Charles 257.
6: Can you show my me? And Charles 252-23-805 Kinsley. 56 and 551, go to Maverick.
4: Charles 257, Charles 255, Charles 256, do you copy?
7: Still copying out.
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0: Sullivan Lane, School PD requesting units for 1099 subject. School PD officer, phone number in the call, if more is needed. Hug High School, 3530 Sullivan.
3: Washoe, that's our call, we'll take care of it.
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1: Thank you.
2: Tolliver, Tom, Ocean, Lincoln, Lincoln, Ida, Victor, Edward, Robert. First name is going to be Robert, common spelling. Date of birth is going to be 0303 of 66. And I have a California ID card number of David 242278.
1: 246. 53106,
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1: 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Gonna be his wife.
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1: I've got a driver's license, same last name. First of Danielle, David, Adam, Nora, Ida, Edward, Lincoln, Lincoln, Edward. 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
1: 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I'm still waiting on a return for California on their 27 status. He's showing to be suspended out of Nevada times 3. 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
1: 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It's showing to have been expired 9/18/21 on an 03 Italic.
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4: 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Driver is a BMA, last seen wearing a cream colored knit hat. Vehicle is weaving in and out of traffic, and RP saw the driver point something at him, unknown if it's a weapon or a phone, at North McCarran and Northtown.
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0: Hotel 2 3 7 4 4 3 7 4 4 3 7 4 4 3 7 4 4 3 7 4 4 3 7 4 4 3 7 4 4 3 7 4 4 3 7 4 4 3 7 4 4 3 7 4 4 3 7 4 4 3 7 4 4 3 7 4 4 3 7 4 4 3 7 4 4 3 7 4 4 3 7 4 4 3 7 4 4 3 7 4 4 3 7 4 4 3 7 4 4 3 7 4 4 3 7 4 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morning.
1: Six one five five Chimney.
2: It's on the east side of the 805 side. When you make your first right through your gate, you'll see our cars on the left. Drive maybe a little bit further in, and then it's that door on your left hand side in the first parking lot entrance. When you get here, can you bring a shield with you, please?
0: Copy that. Yep, and I'm pulling in now.
2: 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I have to be stopping at the front office to grab all his name, all date of birth, running, and all that stuff.
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3: 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It'll be HFA, last of Ida Boy Adam, Robert Robert Adam, first of Adam Lincoln, Edward John, Adam Nora, David Robert Adam, date of birth 1-14-84.
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1: 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A TV tray fell over and hit them. The 3290 Plymouth Street, Glen Helen Valley, number 110. 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
7: 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I'll be 76 feet 2.
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1: No, 350, Sam 39, machine 3.
0: Hey, man, come in.
1: Senate? Medic 2 to a medical emergency. Victim of a fall with a laceration on their face. 2301 East 9th Street at care home. District 2 frequency assignment 2301 East 9th Street. 4, Medic 2.

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1: 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Did you want to take that instead?
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3: First of Joshua, last of Turner, 47 to 48 years of age. And the female is first of Becky, last of Turner, 73 years of age, at 3510 Nowland Lane.
2: For you.
0: 251. Okay, just go over here and O'Brien, I'll figure out the call.
4: Okay.
0: So this car is back, walk him on.
5: Got it.

0: subjects returning 1099 and married non-extraditable out of Clark County, and she has a valid California or Colorado ID card.
1: Copy.
2: Sounds like it was given to staff.
3: Sounds like there's some sort of emergency alert in cluster 114. I'd say cluster 2, we're confident. Turn off.
4: Watch 27 in route, what's yours for cover?
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6: Reno, Outer 3, the medic picked up our call.
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5: And 72, did you want me to put you back out, O'Brien, on your harassment?
3: Yes, thank you.
7: 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It wasn't entered initially. It looks like this is from a prior call. It's the second house before Wilkinson and Besser.
3: Copy, over there.
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5: Yep. 13, are you prepared to copy in the Senate?
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5: Engine 13 reported an outside fire. It's going to be a 12 by 12 area. The fire does not appear to be spreading. It's going to be on the Galloway side at 2725 Yorey Avenue. District 3 on frequency assignment 2725 Yorey Avenue for Engine 13.
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7: Reno, looks like the RP is reporting that there's a homeless subject on the sidewalk that was lighting the fire. Describes a white male with blonde hair. Do you want PD to start that way?
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8: Ranger 33.
5: NG3, 10-4, NG13 is responding to that Yorey call in District 3. You want to take that instead?
6: Copy,
5: Yorey
3: 197. You put me on 21's call in 76.
5: Yep.
3: 143. Myself, 72, is from 10. You put us on an unwatch here at the school.
0: Timothy 94, I'll show you tonight.
3: Sean. Austin, he's reported to wear all black clothes, and he's somewhere in the back side of the school.
5: I copy. Deshaun Austin, left me wearing all black, reported to be on the back side of the school.
3: For last, and
5: JJ, 1-1-1.
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2: Sam, Adam, Mary, Union, Edward, Lincoln, Sam, Abraham, Adam, Boy, Robert, Adam, Henry, Adam, Mary. Date of birth is 6/12/61. Social Security number is 530703500. Break for second.
0: I can see about finding the address and if the car's there.
3: Copy, yeah, I'll log it right now.
0: Thanks, bro.
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4: Advisable code 4.
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1: Hey, sounds good.
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1: 221-10-4. What do you think? Engine 48 quarters. Go ahead.
6: Last of Ocean King Adam, David Adam, first of King Adam Nora, Sam Union, King Edward, DOB 128 of 01, Kansas OLN, King 045-73539, break for two.
7: Was that a male or a female?
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6: Last of Henry, Adam, Lincoln, Lincoln, Adam, Henry, Adam, Nora. First of King Edward, Lincoln, Lincoln. Charles Ida Edward, sorry. Middle of Mary Adam, Robert Ida Edward, DOB 107 of 03.
7: Out of Nevada or Kansas? Also?
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1: Pepper.
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11: With Reno in the past 3 to 4 weeks, any way you could check?
1: Sorry, give me a second, I'm running somebody.
11: No worries, thank you. It's probably MHI.
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2: Lunch is almost done here. 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
3: All right, copy.
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5: Yeah, we got Blake in right now, and they're searching.
6: 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I'm southbound 395.
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1: 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It is expired, 924 of 2201 Suzuki.
4: Copy that.
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7: 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And 274 Reno, 763.
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3: Hey, a suspect in a battery to a protected person might be a demonic. Can you give me a 21? Add a driver authorization card, last of Charles Ocean, Tom Ocean, space Landa, Lincoln Adam Nora, David Adam, space Verde, Victor Edward Robert, David Edward, Christopher Ricardo, Robert Ida Charles, Adam Robert David Ocean, DOB of 12-16-1975, DL-020-336-1969.

0: 713, Colorado, Edward Adam Lincoln, 057.
1: 10-4. You would. Thank you, Washo.
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7: Two of 07, OLN out of Colorado, 17-288-3155.
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7: Spaced.
3: 10-4.
8: Hey, just remember, we're going to use those new forms that we can make copies of. Yeah. We can't use the triplicate forms anymore, we have to make like a hard copy of them now.
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0: Watch 2762, suspect FO. AFA 57, approximately 17 years old. Sorry, AFJ.
1: AFJ. Move to 42-10-2-6-0-3 and Toyota Central to 888 Willow Street, any house. Please hear the back via the gate to meet the RP reference of patient going through psychosis. Meet threat 888 Willow Street.
0: Right. Yes, sir. Let's take a

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2: William 220.
3: I think Charles 250 has your hands full for a bit. I'll take over north and central.
2: William 220. William 220,
3: Rita.
2: For Sec 568, we don't have a location for the subject, so medical's not. I don't think they've been advised.
1: 5606 50 drove.

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1: 197.
0: PC for battery to protect a person and reckless driving.
2: What do you want? Your case number is going to be 3608-3608. And then have both returns if you're ready.
3: Yes, I'm good.
2: Rebecca's clear valid, clear tip. Joshua's also clear valid, clear tip. He's positive, Ocean Union, 1016.
3: 1042, triple I, both parties for passage.
2: 10-4.
0: Cool, so thank you.
1: You should be fine.
3: Date of birth 3-26-03.
2: 10-4.
1: We'll take that.
4: 231.
5: 231.
4: Send it out to 271.
5: 10-4.
6: Log in the data plate, please. Four, three, four, X-ray, King, Victor, White, Nissan, pickup. 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Not sure if the other one's V1 yet or not, though.
7: He's going to take a picture and send it to me so we can identify him.
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0: Okay.
1: Just want to confirm, was there any need for PD to respond or RIMSA had the patient loaded?
0: No, there's no PD.
1: Engine 42, 10-4, thank you.
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0: Yeah.
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1: 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Are you available for tech?
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0: Lincoln Victor, yellow, 27 Frank, Nevada, silver Honda. They just jumped in.

0: 197, that is clear valid on a 2004 Honda four-door wagon to two last names hyphenated Soto Aguinaga, first of Mario, with an address on Wilkinson.
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5: Cool.
4: Okay, please.

0: Burks, 231, 1023. 231. Clear, report, notes added, and I'll be en route to PAR.
1: That's where I'll be.
2: Where's the code for?
3: Yeah.
4: Marshall 6843 TPO service. Two 956 Waterfield Drive. Washington 21
2: is in route to pick up three firefighters at Renault.
3: Engine.
2: Washington 260. 260. They were obviously shooting for outside of the system. Hope.
4: I know.
5: Sorry, you're all wind. I'm in the back.
4: He's in one of the houses. I'm having someone grab him.
3: Nice, copy. Thank you. 490, this is Clay Valentine, 2002 Subaru, 4-door wagon, to last the Coronado, first and manual, with an address in Pinoy.
2: Door, thank you. Wash Hyson.
3: 497.
2: They're not related, Rao or Damani are related.
3: Different.
0: Marshall 154 heading 154 10-4-4-3 Birth is 8-28-1989. Social security number is 604-881-21.
3: For next.
0: Dalton, David Adam Lincoln, Tom Ocean Nora, date of birth is 7/26/1993. Social security number is 531-298219. Break for next.
3: Far, go ahead with the next.
0: BMA last of Johnson, John Ocean Henry, Nora Sam Ocean Nora, first of Eric, Edward Robert Ida Charles, date of birth is 4/29/1985. Social security number is 145-788829. Break for last.
3: Go ahead with the last.
0: WMA last of Clark, Charles Lincoln Adam, Robert King, first of John, common spelling. Date of birth is 3/15/93. Social security number is 469-272268. Thank you, Washo.
3: Washington Green is closed, Green is on 1st Street, repeating Washington Green is closed.

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0: Sim 2892 until you get a common letter to South Rock Boulevard and South McCarran. To the eastbound rocket machine for possible injury 1057. The suspect vehicle is a gold older sedan. The victim vehicle is a blue older sedan. South Rock and South McCarran.
4: Hey, not in route. 92.
0: Sim 289, Sim 292, looks like NH. He gave us the information and then stated the victim attempted to follow the suspect vehicle, then got out and lay on the ground.
4: Sim
0: 2-0-4.
4: Just to put him off and show me at the same location at room 131 for an unwanted arrival. Sim
0: 2-0-4.
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3: 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Edwards, do we know if Sam Barquette?
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0: Cinco.
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0: The test course checks negative, and I'm checking the south lot now for the vehicle in question.
1: Copy, checking the south. 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
2: Wash 221.
1: 221.
2: Do you happen to have the driver's license number for my subject on my 29 that I ran?
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3: And four in the area checking.
4: Jim Jennifer.
5: Subject Johnson showing to be a compliant sex offender and also Don's Priority 1. He has an expired Nevada ID card, descriptor 62170, black and brown, showing to be EFM locals for aggravated sexual criminal contact and failure to register. Last address as of April 2nd was 515 South Virginia Street, number 503. There are notes in his locals file that he's a Tier 1 sex offender and is not arrested to for an extensive FI to Sanyo. And your last subject is showing to be 1099 M. Mary out of Reno, Justice for FTA. He has a valid Nevada ID card, descriptor 64185, brown and blue, and he's also 1099 M. Mary times 2 in locals for FTA.
3: Mm-hmm.

0: 1. 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
5: Confirming 0.289.
4: Confirm 0.289.
5: Central.
1: Thank you for the call to agree advice that the patient requested help out of the chair and into their vehicle again.
0: You got it, thanks.
6: Do you know if she even has class by chance?
7: Yeah, she has like a teacher's aid thing going on right now. I already checked, she's not there. It's her last class of the day, so I doubt she'll be back. I've already checked a lot up by the test court, and it's negative.

0: Thank you for the call takery advice that the patient requested help out of the chair and into their vehicle again.
1: You got it, thanks.
2: Do you know if she even has class by chance?
3: Yeah, she has like a teacher's aide thing going on right now. I already checked, she's not there. It's her last class of the day, so I doubt she'll be back. I've already checked a lot up by the test court, and it's negative.
4: N63 of N.
1: Step away, Lindland.
3: Falcon 1.
4: A few of the subjects are getting into a red Chevrolet Tahoe, probably early 2000s. Seems to be about taking off here in a second.
3: Confirm.
1: Falcon 1261, are they going to head north or south?
4: Should be north, then Sparks copy California 9, Victor Zebra, 505 California.
3: Confirm.
5: No one served him victim to indicate whether his hair's long or short now.
4: Copy, I think 3 of the 4, they're taken off, it looks like northbound.
3: Sparks copy, taking off northbound.
1: Anyone as our suspect?
4: No, sir, that's what you're talking about. There's one that has long hair that could be a possible, but I don't know how old the original picture was from the email, so it's too hard to tell.
1: N4
3: 43, that California plate is clear current 04 GMC.
4: Copy.
6: Sparks 251, was unable to identify him through tinted windows.
3: 10-4.
5: I've got the vehicle, you need an O'Callaghan. It just pulled out in front of somebody.
7: Oh, he's not 43, that was
4: Well, if that's the case, that gray one should still be on scene, and I think one occupant went inside of that. We'll try to go back over there.
5: Sparks, I'm not going to pull traffic on that vehicle. It's continuing westbound.
3: 10-4. Received. What's your units? What's your category?
4: Watch the District 70. Go back to the normal operations.
1: Shane is still in the water searching.
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0: 155, 144, check 2.
1: No, 257, was that for Michael? Yeah, 1-2.
2: This is Michi Mo, Mario Leo.
1: Oh, cut it up.
2: 9-1, we're still working on that,
1: 1-7-9-5. What'd you say?
2: But still, he's going to give us some time to do inside, so he's going to work on it tonight.

0: Başka.
1: Sounds like there's going to be two suspects from Debbie Smith. This is going to be 4883.
2: 82. Watch 27 at Star Peak, and I can take it after.
1: Temper, I do also have one pending at Pine.
2: 10-4.
1: Marshall,
2: please. 4-4-2. Got a 6-0 on the site. I'll be back real quick. Case 574, please. 10-4.
3: For the victim, none of those people in that picture are suspect. Sounds like that gray car is his, and he brought it by today. Unknown if he's inside or not.
1: No.
2: 34.
4: Hang on. Sorry, 34, Sam. 289 to 3530 Willow Hove Circle and William 220 for information. It's going to be for a found one-year-old child who showed up at our P store. 3530 Willow Hove Circle.
2: 34. Hang on, you're up. 1-220, I copy.
5: Be able to see if that other vehicle is occupied.
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5: 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If you go log Nevada, Charles River William, 548 George. 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
4: Watch 1,
1: 4085,
4: read.
1: Yeah, fine. Thank
4: you, Francis. Can I get a 10-8 deputy just to get by at the resource center for Mr. Bright in blue over blue with the black cap, please?
5: Number 1, front line, equipment.
1: Thank you, Jason, for me.
5: 14 as well.
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0: 10-9.
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2: you guys.
1: Hey,
2: dude, thanks for being the
1: phone right now.
2: The Marina will take that. Sorry, that's you. 21 copy, thank you. Great. Spotter 10-20, you copy. 31's going to take the call at 675 Marina Gateway.
1: I don't think so. I think Clark Steele just said he left the building, but he can't come to 75, so it's just going to have to get eyes on.
0: Okay. Currently heading south on Sierra. Just in the corner of Sierra and Court.
2: Out of my range. 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
1: No, 2.6, copy. Deck 636.
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0: been in Alaska 48 for the last, other than 4-6.
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2: 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I'll be 10-8, okay?
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5: The Melindres, first of Daisy, also seventh grade. Both parties are separated. No disturbance. Parents are to be notified. Pine.
1: To give you advice, this X 642 is a juvenile involved. Then you should give some advice as well.
6: We originally got this call as a subject rolling around possibly on drugs, and then someone else called and said he's not moving, but altered in his 20s. I have PD en route. Didn't seem violent, but you can stage if you want to or not. PMP's been advised, they advised to arrest. This is in unit 206, advised that male and female hitting the walls on unweaponed RPD-6. RP doesn't know anything about them other than they fight all the time. Thunderbird Resort, 200 Nichols, apartment 208.
1: Still 256.
7: Sparks 241, 1023.
5: 241.
7: There, you have 6-1 handle.
5: September.
1: No, 246, 925, just 543, 642 may be related. A welfare check of a juvenile sitting on the ledge.
8: 446, I copy. 48.
2: Sparks, 261, I'll be Elgin.
5: Overriding possible child abuse details in the call. Father's information also in the call. Alice Maxwell, elementary off of Rock.
8: Okay. 23 on code 4, thank you.
1: Lincoln 231. Entry of engine 274 4995 South Virginia, the Nordstrom Rack for a large thing that just occurred. Suspect is still on scene in front of the store. Still trying to get further. 4995 South Virginia.
8: Good boy.
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0: Trail 251, K9, 16, so I can get closer. I'm going to start you towards 1405 Sky Mountain Drive. 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Three males and three females involved, or if he is not involved, neighbor hearing the disturbance. 1405 Sky Mountain Drive.
1: Yes, sir, I can go with 251.
0: 252, jumper, 1060, make sure you can hear me.
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0: Yeah, 246-10-4. 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
1: Hi, everyone, copy. Thank you. Hi, 254. Yeah, Charles 257.
0: Charles 257.
1: That's me. And can you show me the station, please, for 44?
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5: Last of Anthony, first of Mark with a C. Charles. 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Social given is 566159455. Should be out of Nevada.
6: Central. Green Open 30, copy call.
1: Yeah,
6: it's Rachel. Rachel, we meet the Monterey Ranch High School, 10500 Reno Wrangler, front entrance to the office for an altered 70-year-old. 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
7: Myself, 6 and 14, will be 10-6 for lunch at home.
1: I got it, we'll circle back, but otherwise we're hearing you too.
6: I got it.
0: Can you get your that?
8: Just alert breathing, not feeling well, undergoing cancer treatment, shaking.

0: 1, X-ray 40. Ground. TAC 1. Yeah, I'm here with PMP. Did you talk to their dispatch and have them put a hold on him?
1: No, he's not on the side, so there should be a warrant for him.
2: In the white or IMA, 30 to 40 years of age, 6'3", medium build, wearing a white and dark gray baseball cap, a white t-shirt over a long sleeve black shirt, and black pants.
3: I'll be on dirt road north of the Hungry Valley Community Building.
1: I came in 34 for you through Nevada 28.
2: Yeah? FM 6642, HP server in route and fire just cleared DTL. Confirming okay to cancel.
4: Thank you.
2: Go for it.
5: Clear engine 13, we've confirmed. 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

0: 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Plane quarters.
1: Yes, you're playing the last near PG Street. Contact to advise the suspect is now in front of Applebee's on the right side.
2: And 274 and 289, can you go to blue?
3: 413. Information, it looks like NHP, their caller actually gave them this closer to Audi.
0: Yeah, I copy. We made it all the way up by Audi too, we didn't see anybody.
1: Copy.

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1: 729, 729.
2: 274, Allison in front of Old Starbucks, west of Applebee's.
1: Copy, Allison in front of Old Starbucks, west of Applebee's.
3: We have Charles 350.
1: Charles 350.
3: Not sure it's clear, but that's a welfare check for juvenile I-580 and 80. That was UTL anything.
1: Charles 350, I copy. Thank you.
4: 67. It'll be for checking the area behind the football fields for at least 40 kids in all black. No further.
5: Do we have a crime?
4: Not that I'm aware of. Private citizens stating that there's like 40 kids behind a football field and a couple of others playing dice on the street. They have been there for several hours.
1: Just to check, you copy on Sinclair.
2: The last welfare check.
1: Where are you checking?
2: Jamaica Park with one down. We'll be out with them.
5: Last of Henry, Ocean, Edward, Sam, Charles, Henry. First of John, Adam, David, Edward, Nora. Date of birth 4/21/98.
0: Nine 2 hours 7 4. Continue. And that 2 4 6
1: station engine. 9 2 4 6.
5: Sam 289.
6: Can I get a contact number for the RP?
0: Oh, here's Twitter.
1: Excuse me.
0: Can I get a contact number for the RP?
5: Sam 239. It's going to be 775-400-0126. 775-400-0126. 6 escorting one from the infirmary and one from house 4. Back to house 2.
1: Charles 256.

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0: 7274.
2: Clear that one.

0: You found out Department 11 in 3 West. Copy. Appreciate you. Court Control 4, Charles 14.
1: 14.
0: Parking lot check for 4 all
2: Georgia Ocean, Sam, Adam Lincoln, Russell.
1: Sam, 2-3-4.

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1: CM 274.
0: We actually checked for an ID out of Washington.
1: CM 274, you firm.
2: Courtesy routes and shoot and holding, let me know when you want it. Copy, thank you, okay.

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1: Probably.

0: 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Tampa.
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2: Charles, detention.
1: I'm in Navigator 124.
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4: MHI, Kersey Transport, attending.
2: SIM 286.
0: I got by that Detroit single axle trailer, no plates, no bid. I'm going to find this to Carson City, Kelly, Chevy Penny.
5: Bring him up 3 to me. This is.
1: 3.
2: 252.
6: What's the name of my RP, Michael?
7: RQ. Name of the RP is Last of Carrico, First of Stacy.
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0: I added a note to the call. 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
1: Thank you for this. Looking at something closer, 430 Lake Street, the Winter Lodge in the office for an AW at the 1032 just occurred. Suspect is GLA northbound on Lake, west on 7th. It's going to be a black Toyota sedan with Conway sticker, no plates. Still trying to get further. 430 Lake Street.
0: 430, can we get rapid here? No, try that utility vehicle.
1: Temper.
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0: Okay, just checking. Black Toyota sedan, last seen west on 7th and Lake. Like.
1: Can I?
0: Hispanic male in his 30 to 40 years of age, 5'6", medium build, short black hair, wearing a white sweatshirt, unknown color pants.
2: Rio Charles 250, calling back on the trouble event.
0: Letter 15 and Washer
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6: Med 23.
3: Well, officer 144, this group of four is heading back to class.
4: 144.
6: Clear 603. Called multiple times, but voicemail, no answer. Good. I need last of Stevens, also brought up Stevens, first of John, and I've got counsel heading through courtroom C right now to talk to him.
7: Copy, last of Stevens.

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0: Copy. They are requesting you for the ADW 430 Lake Street. If you're available.
1: Copy. I'll recheck them.
2: The victim that they were going to beat her with a baseball bat until she bleeds today at school for innovation.
3: Where's that? Stevens and Reynoso. I've got counsel coming through courtroom C.
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2: 251.
1: Tonight, yes, I'll be now. Is there a fucking problem?

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1: 8.
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0: 6 and Charles 4 will be back in property and will be 10
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4: Washer 144, dirt road behind the school, check clear.
3: 144.
0: Not past Shaw, clear. Any individuals are to your left.
2: Parks 231.
5: 2949 1063.
6: Right. That I will.
2: 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Clear part, and I will be en route to 1280 East Plum Lane, the Northern Nevada Coin related.
6: J916,
4: I need to clear the COP and we'll follow up later.
3: 445.
4: You know, Charles 251, several cancer beds. 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
6: So, 7-1 course.

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1: Beth Haynes, and they're going to be showing up at the DC roll-up.
2: David Adler coming through C with a waiver for Reynosa.
3: We have an interpreter matter back here in West.
2: Apparently, yeah, the guy that Ung's talking to is supposed to be an interpreter matter.
3: Oh, okay.
1: 2-3-4, rep. 2.
4: Yeah, I'm just in the question. Corner for Windsor.
5: Can you have some background copies on the vehicle near Liberty in Virginia with a Hispanic male, the 30s white shirt and jacket? Were you on it?
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0: do you
2: traffic? 190. Lincoln and Sullivan on a blue golf cart, rainbow flag, possibly 10 to midnight subject.
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2: Washington 14 is out.
0: 113.
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0: 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Anything you just be aware of that 661 is at most request.
1: Okay, I'll let her know.
2: Morning. Good morning. Please raise your hand for me.
1: Description of the vehicle.
0: Nora 248, does not look like we have a vehicle description yet.
3: I saw a picture this morning. Washer 1-1040, I'll head that way.
0: 10-4, Whitaker and Sullivan. 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
1: Hey, ma'am, directly behind Smart Shuttle.
0: 98, Motor 59, go through. Described as a white small pickup truck with lots of dirt in the bed of the truck. Dirt and rocks are flying out, hitting vehicles. NHP was advised, back 684 for their washer clear.

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1: Black SUV, Carmax, paper plates on it.
0: Black Infinity. And there's lots of court and lake area. So.
1: Are you Black Infinity, last seen the area of court and lake?
2: 198.
3: We will be out with last of Marino Roses, first of David, 531, 1999.
4: Maintenance is still on site. 301A is close.
5: 10-4.
0: He's not needed on their docket.
6: Copy. All right. So, what's that for me? What's all this?
2: Hey, how are you? Nice to see you.
6: Yeah, that would be me, please.
2: Yeah, this is Mel. It's most likely the entrance of the bridge. I'll need you in a part to
6: head
2: to the hospital
6: and coverage. So
2: we'll have
6: that one.
2: 686, it was entered as a priority 2 possible search call, but it looks like the RP stated that they're not actually in danger, so if you can review and advise if you want me to page out search and rescue.
3: Yep.
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2: Washoe 2, CM 8223, code 4. And the 43, stack 683 is related to the call at our place, and we already took a report for it.
3: Looks like that man that we thought it was is in custody, so I don't think it's him who's driving that car.

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1: Well, thank you.
2: Yeah, you can leave it open. I'll advise William 220. He's also familiar with her.
3: Charles 350, 10-4.
0: Priority 3 for Ramsey Dispatch. Will you show us available? We have Charles 252. SAS tag.
1: Charles 252.
4: Of one Folsom, this is me.
1: One Charleston.
2: There, 1041.
3: Gotcha.
0: Folsom 172 will be out of the right end of the road.

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0: 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I have 2 Henry George, Edward Henry 2, 448, Paul Henry 0, 13738.
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0: 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If I'm just free, I'll move.

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1: 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Are be advised that there are dirt and rocks hitting vehicles in the road. C6684, first question, clear.

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0: 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Davidson is being transported and will not be at court.
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2: Affirm, just advising 574, was out on a hail. 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McCarran and Smithridge.
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0: Motor 22 minutes.
1: Excuse me, 4055 South Virginia Street at the WellCare office inside. Going for an altered female, 36 years of age, with a headache. 4055 South Virginia inside WellCare office.
2: Medic, you're copying
3: in now. Coming,
0: all available. You're ahead. Time to trade is in route to the sky. Can you trade to me?
4: Judge Wilson, by the way.
5: Hey, one.
0: There's an update in your call. Officer with Redding is trying to call you. His phone number's in there. For Charles 6.
6: 1041 P number 5029, double width 4981, break.
0: Good morning, go ahead.
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2: 231. Thanks for the gate. Good night. You're welcome. Good night.
4: 2797. First second.
1: 2794. Do I have a second?
4: Can we get U.S. government, please? Can we George 61 Charles D505?
0: Go ahead.
5: Hey, the last of Henrique Armando is going to be a Go Freeman.

0: Hammer.
1: Courtroom C is a go prelim on Jumanji, or something spelled that way, and he's in the back and holding.
2: Cool. Thanks.
3: Yeah, Huargi or something like that, but Armando, he's back here if you want him now. I'm sorry, you say send him in or 10 minutes?
2: Send him in. Council's here.
3: Gotcha.
4: I'll be on second floor with admin. 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
1: Sam 373, for me. 154.
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1: Thank you for 627.
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0: Ladder 22.
1: Ladder 22, 7373 is going to be the area of 207 Hillcrest Drive for an injury, 1050, single motorcycle hit an oil patch and fell. So he's in traffic and has a dislocated hip. Runs in fire slang as well. 207 Hillcrest.
0: Good job. Thanks,
4: Vanessa.
0: I'm warning, I'll
1: be on the phone. Thank you,
0: Vanessa. Yes, I am 206.
1: Sam 386.
0: Nine
1: five.
0: 370 copies.
1: Sam 370.
0: Metro 305, good morning, 1041 tonight.
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5: Really, really busy out there. Any chance you could run in some coloring crayons and books for these young kids?
0: Marshall 219, I'll be in front of the Long Island building on a possible 10-10.
1: I'm sorry, in front of the which building?
0: Correction. On the...
1: 10-4.
6: Here's
1: the
6: bus.
1: Is that the bus? Is that
0: you keep in the air on Friday?
7: See if we can find some. Yeah, Jeff, I'll go look at your locker.
1: Thank you.
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0: 370, copy. I'll be good.
1: I can't sit down
0: there. 15. I'm sorry, I'm 286, I'm
1: sorry. 286. Mm-hmm.

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8: 19.
9: Yeah, it is. Bayo Station 30, does anybody know if Pearson's covering the court right now? Hey, Pearson is in courtroom E on the bench. Jennifer.
10: In the call.
11: Do you know when they opened?
10: I think, unfortunately, it was like 2 years ago, but no rush on the history.
11: It won't take me very long. I just know the date range. I'll just search for Alpine Academy.
10: Thank you.
9: Is Clinton's vehicle in the basement?
12: One 3 2 4 disk drive, I'll be code 4.
1: 10-4.
13: Actually, it looks like the patient's gone. I'll be canceling.
4: Clear left, 1060, the high school for that.
1: Really?
0: I think it's on a vehicle, more gray than orange. I think third place. David Frank, Sam, how are you on that?
4: Reading R 235, I'm in the area, SAC 0749.
3: Roger, you have copies at negative entry 1050, the current man.
4: DL number 08048792 58. Nevada DL, that's female, and break for a second.
5: Perfect.
4: Robert Yellow, DOB 52783, deal number 32007692 74. That's a male, not a deal.
3: Sounds good for you.
0: What is this on last every time?
3: 150. Can I 16 copy?

0: Roger, 11, 21, 10. Roger, 11.
1: 5, 4, 4. Roger,
0: 5, I'll take a from a cameraman.
1: Team, this last minute, 45, open quarters.
0: Another 45 in quarters.

0: 844 is an officer-involved non-injury 1050. They're requesting us for protocol. It's off of Kitsky and Plum. And I have no billions.
1: Washington 212 can handle that.
0: Fantastic. 212, I'll show you en route to Kitsky and Plum.
2: Copy, en route.
3: 286, are you clear? Just stand by, just on the light if we're returning.
4: Roger.
3: Tom 338, Reno.
4: Good.
3: Both subjects are clear always. Rich has a valid Class C until 2031, no restrictions, and Keo has a valid Class C until 27, no restrictions. And are you code 4?
4: Code 4, thanks.
3: Fantastic, okay.

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1: It's going to be Lincoln Frank George Tom, Charles Mary George, Lincoln 9 Tom, 1 Adam 0124.
2: Yes,
1: fortunately. Should be on some kind of moped. Wait, I'll pass with that part.
3: 155.
4: Go ahead, Reno. Agent A, it's going to be a victim of fall and 5148 Coggins Road, District 10. Our patient stating the back door should be unlocked. 5148 Coggins Road.
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6: 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And clear follow up.
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3: 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Any quick follow up?
4: 10-4, good morning, go ahead.
3: Can you show me a route to Sierra Woods, apartment 26? It's going to be for, I'll get you a case here in a sec.
5: All right, copy that. Center entry, that was K-9-16.
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4: Center 395, I copy, test 22 to tell.

0: Page 13.
1: Yeah, would you advise REMSA to not come to the accident at Plum and Kipke, but actually head to where the other involved car is still on orange, just where there might be an injured person?
0: I got
1: the RPD should be on scene with the car on orange. They may have a better location.
0: I got you.
2: I got you, thanks. Can I get one more patrol unit for traffic control, please?
3: 10383-1063. And just through the area of Kiske and Plum for a 1050.
2: And Reno, Sam 370, I'm 23.
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6: 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How does she have any help?

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1: Motor 22.
2: Can I get the numbers again on Hillcrest?
1: It is 207 Hillcrest, 207.
2: Thanks.

0: Refer to agency of jurisdiction. Okay.
1: Sentry 9.

0: Message, Crawford.
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1: Quinway, check for a larceny. The customer came in to sell some scrap and took paint bins out of the victim's dumpster. The female left on foot northbound on Franklin. The male half is still there, sitting outside. Unknown weapons, Norin 56. The male is a white male in his 30s, 6'1", thin build, wearing a brown shirt and gray pants. The female is a white female in her 30s, 6'1", wearing a black tank top and unknown color pants. At Sims Metal Management.
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0: They're always has a valid Class C until 2030, no restrictions.
3: Put me on it, it's Sydney, I'm on the number one site. Information provided in back out of the school on the second floor.
0: Yeah. No, 330, right?
4: 330, I'm on at 21.
0: Super.
5: K916 Reno, did you have traffic?
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4: Union
5: 43. Then 244, 24 less, and I'll be in route to PSC, 44.
4: 244.
5: Right in order, 330, did you need me?
4: Have you just review stack 764, just your jurisdiction?
5: Copy, take a look. I'll take copy. The 4 Charles 6, check the K, I'll be 10-42, have a good night.
4: 10-5, have a good night.

0: Raymond Arnold, 33.
1: Roger, 3.
0: We can send two officers to that call. One available just to assess if it's something we need to look at.
1: Roger, 3. I copy. Thank you.
2: Get out.

0: Maria Charles, 433, how is the message?
1: Charles, 433.
2: Charles 314, Charles 316, Marina 1063.
3: 4. 1-6.
2: Charles 314, Charles 316, 476 Grand Canyon Boulevard, number C, Charles, VSAC 759 for unwanted subject. Refusing to leave after being evicted, and they did just recontact advising that the situation is escalating, possibly pending physical disturbance. 476 Grand Canyon Boulevard, number C, Charles.
3: 1-4. 1-6.

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0: Copy. Hey, 46, once you get that guy down, they are ready for you in courtroom C.
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2: Referring. 172,
1: have a good night.
2: Down for Neva Johnson. She's the gal that was here all morning. They're putting her in the cap court as well. Call her down. I don't want to leave these inmates in courtroom A.
3: Hopefully they still have her. I'll call.
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1: So far, she's going to be F. Frank.

0: 是唐子俊。
1: Tom is right.
0: Yeah, do they need me to help her?
1: I'm sorry, that's repeating me, Tom is right.
2: Zephyr 370.
1: For San Tuit 6 and Motor 22.
0: Thank you.
1: Do you need Tom 23? He's available. Or are you guys good for?
0: We're good, thank you. Copy 10, thank you.
1: I'm Sam 370 Reno.
0: Go ahead.
1: I think you know the answer, but do you need Tom 23?
0: Not for the AI, but maybe for traffic control. He's got nothing else working on.
1: Copy 3, I'll show you around to Kitsky and Plum.
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2: Lincoln 231. 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Was brought in by some tenant. 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
3: We're going to 345, 24 off, and then we'll be tonight.
2: Do what it is.
3: 42 laws off. Have a good night.
1: 174, have a good night.
4: Of course. And I assume you're ready.
0: Yes, sir.
4: I copy, I assume, but I still broke for you. In any case, 261-380-744. 261-380-744.
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0: Stacy, Sam, Tom, Adam, Charles, Edward, Yellow, DOB 100466, Social Security number 530046235. Break for second.
1: Abram, is it going to go to the courtyard? Javi, and are you in a charger or a driving wheel?
0: (460) 0041814. Break for third. Lots of MacNeil, Mary Charles Nora, Edward Ida Lincoln, Krishna Timothy, Tom Ida Mary, Ocean Tom, Henry Yellow, DOB 072578, Social Security number 530219452. Break for fourth. Lots of Connor, Charles Ocean Nora, Nora Edward Robert, First of Donald, David Ocean Nora, Ocean Lincoln David, DOB 113076, Social Security number 559450362, and break for last, which will be a juvenile. McNeil, Mary Charles, Neil Edward Ida Lincoln, First of Timothy, Tom Ida Mary, Ocean Tom, Henry Yellow, that'll be Junior, DOB 092815, descriptors of 54 inches, 72 pounds, red, and brown eyes.
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1: Engine 45.
0: I'm not all I am, 15. Can
1: we still have a call? Hey, I got you dispatched to an outside fire at 33007 Cloud Circle. It's showing up on my end, I can take it off of you and reset it. And just for your awareness, it came out as a first blood brush.
0: 45, I copy. I got it now. We'll be responding to the engine.
1: Alright, copy. Taking the engine. I'm gonna go ahead and upgrade this. I'll get you an assignment in a second.
0: Hi, sir.

0: for 61.
1: All your subjects are clear. Donald has a CCW.
0: Copy. Thank you, Marshall.
2: Walk him on.
0: Thanks, Marshall. First one is BMA, loss of Thomas, common spelling. First of Michael, common spelling. Date of birth is 3/24/1970. Social Security number is 567-394627. Break for next.
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6: 505 Hill Ranch Road. Mayan County will be up.
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3: Dispatch, Brush 33. 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
2: Pug, Nevada, 015, 6 out of 9, Orange Ford, it's going to be reckless.
0: First.
3: Looks like it.
0: Thank you.

0: All units responding to 3300 Sun Cloud Circle. This came out as a first alarm brush fire. It's for a neighbor that is burning weeds in the front yard. Looks like nothing is threatened at this time. No further.
1: Team dispatch, brush 46 is complete. Let's go, of course.
2: Brush 46, I can do a quarters.

0: Warren and locals. Arena Muni doesn't tell me anything more on that, other than that she's just got her ID card. Third subject, Amanda, is clear ID card. And your first subject, Michael Thomas, clear no match is given. There is a possible match in locals. You gave me 324 of 70 as his date of birth. The locals is 325 of 75. Black male, 6 foot, 165, black and brown. Plenty of tattoos if you need them. If it's this guy, he's EF and also has a warrant in locals. But if you don't think it's just clear no match.
1: That should be him, Washo.
0: Copy. You want another unit to start your way?
1: Negative. Can you just list what his warrants were, please?
0: Unfortunately, I can't. I can check on them, but they're all locals only, Reno Muni. So, I'm assuming a misdemeanor, but it doesn't say.
1: Copy. No worries. Do not confirm. Thanks so much, Washo.
0: Copy. From.
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0: Hey, we don't have to. I've seen the car take, specifically Crocker was working right now or not.
1: Looks like Arctic 1 is logged in. Let me see who that is. It looks like it's not Crocker that's logged in, but there is an Arctic. Looks like the Arctic MVT is logged in.
0: Okay, I'll just do my call. Thank you.
1: How do you do?

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5: Yeah. Right. From the infirmary back to Hub 2.
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7: Pending 8, it's going to be for a medical emergency. Patient advising that a friend's coolant exploded in his face. Having difficulty breathing, it's going to be the Taco Bell, 5165 Mann Avenue, District 8, represents the assignment is nature medical emergency, 5165 Mann Avenue.
8: Copy.
5: Negative, it's coolant from the vehicle.
0: Coolant, copy. We're enough, thank you.
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0: Washer 2 North 3310.
5: 33. Rams on scene.
7: JM 3 and 5 requested when it was roadside rescue drive time as of 15:22 hours. They should be there shortly. And break Nora 340, did you have traffic?
0: No, I apologize if I walked on somebody.
7: No worries, what can I help you with?
0: Reference tech 801, can you just log it to one of those self-appointed auditors? She's on the sidewalk and just videotaping public space. So without any complaints or crime, we won't be going.
7: No, I'm 330. And do you want me to leave it up as a pinfo, or do you want me to go ahead and close it?
0: Yeah, we can leave it as a pinfo for now, because he's pissing a bunch of people off. But outside of the Postal Service trespassing, we don't have a crime right now.
7: Roger, Gary.

0: something. Anyone?
1: You can show me at the front desk for the larceny.
0: 10-4.

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1: 16.
2: That's City Wells Bridge. Should be on the closer to the end of commercial. Reference on the other shift using Wave. Hispanic female, 35, thin-billed gray shirt, blue pants. There's a large pipe on the next to the tendon. The throats have been made. 6, 1056. 1 Wells Bridge.
1: 17.
2: 16. Trust 3, 1, 2, Trust 3, 11, 10, 6,
1: 1-2.
3: Clear left. Lieutenant 2625 Dickerson Road, reference an unwanted subject trying to collect items from a vehicle even after being told to get off the property. Subject is retrieving metal pipes out of the vehicle. RP is waiting in front outside to separate from the subject. Seeing a white male, late 60s, heavy build, gray hair, black jacket with flannel underneath and blue pants. 265 Dickerson.
1: 1-2.
3: Clear left.
1: Reno Charles, 75. I'm close to Dickerson. You can cancel one of them.
2: Charles, 3, 11, 8, 3. 11, 8, 3.
1: 5, 12, and W, 7, all escorting 2 from House 8 to the infirmary.
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2: Nice. 695 3rd Street, the Onyx, Washington side parking garage. Charles 312-1063, prior to your last and Charles 311, if you could start that way.
3: 1-2-1-5, prior to that, I'm even closer.
2: 215. And then it looks like we're getting an update that the suspect is leaving and they're requesting to cancel. Suspect was originally threatening to stab the maintenance supervisor.

0: The info was, if it's secondhand to the RP, how if it identifies we can cancel. I don't know if that was coming from the victim or not.
1: Tom, 2-3. ETA for the tow, please.
2: Hey, firm up on.
1: Thank you. We'll be clear of St. Mary's, background to par with 1.

0: sure I'm off on.
1: Thank you. We'll be clear of St. Mary's, background to par with one.

0: Condiment Locals. It references a Nevada 27 that's not real. It also says Colorado. It ran Colorado, and it shows to be expired out of there. 5-11, brown and green. Locals has him as homeless.
1: Code 4, thank you.
2: Yeah, perfect.
3: Charles 05, you can show me an area.
2: 3-1-3.
3: 3-1-3, 323.
2: 9-3-23.

0: Tucson Escorting 1 from the infirmary back to House 8.
1: Deputy Turner, 10-4.
2: Control Seminar Alibi, also 10-6 Escorting 1 back to House 8.
1: Deputy Seminar, 10-4.
3: Tow truck company said he was driving down Kitski now. He was coming from 2nd.
4: Cover that, thank you.

0: 31.
1: Blake's out of the water.
0: Copy.
2: It's 436. Yeah, I'm no longer devil with Charles 433, and I'll be out at City Hall for a meeting. Go for it.
3: Charles 436.
2: Charles 316, I'm up at Dickerson on the line.
3: Charles 316. And your phone, was that in route or out of?
2: 76.
3: Yeah,
2: 349, 1820.
3: No, at 340.
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3: 311.
5: Deputy Seminole and Turner, 10-4.
2: Yeah, Lincoln 232.
3: Lincoln 232.
2: The kid moved his dirt bike out of the handicapped spot on 10-8.
3: Lincoln 232. Chester on track.
2: Yeah, skinnier WFA, wearing a pink long sleeve shirt, last seen heading westbound on 4th.
3: Sorry, westbound on 4th, white female, Vendel, pink long sleeve shirt.
4: Charles
2: 311. Reno, Charles 317, that's the eighth and round with 1-6.
3: Charles 317.
6: 10-42, have a good night.
3: No, I have 349, no, I have 345, and that's 168.
2: Hello.

0: And actually switch to yellow for an assignment. Switch yellow.
1: Rio Nora 349 on yellow. Nora 345 on yellow.
0: And I'll get you guys south if they become available. We're carrying a long way for a 1050 with three vehicles. One's a white pickup, a gray Volkswagen, and a silver RAV4. Rims is going to be responding. This RP didn't need medical, but unknown about others. Been carrying a long way.
2: Great, station 2, do you copy?
1: Yep.
3: Yes,
1: we're working on that right now, but you're just panicking.

0: they blew? Did she have long or short hair?
1: Pretty sure, like, medium length.
0: Copy.
1: What's your 20? I'm headed over to you.
0: Eight four, go this way.
2: 10-9.
0: East side of Gold Dust West.
2: Copy, I'll be there in a second.
0: Copy.
2: What's your name?
0: My name is...
3: metal pipe of some sort. And the description for the female is 5'7 or 5'8.
0: Temper.
2: And Charles 76?
0: Charles 76.
2: 567 West 4th. There's a female with short hair and a burgundy long sleeve. She has a metal pipe. Is that here?
0: Charles, 534 and 435. Have a good night.
1: Regarding that 1060 on the Karen Longley, looks like they're on the Karen east, I'm sorry, west of Longley, and looks like they're partially blocking the number 2.
0: Copy, on the Karen west of Longley, partially blocking number 2. North 55 and 349, copy.
2: 4-9.
3: Charles 312, victim does not want to press charges.
2: And then there we go.
0: Victim does not want to press charges.
2: Be that.
4: Good evening, 1041, P number 4410, vehicle 2620, in round incline.
0: Support,
1: Wayne. Charles, turn it to both units, 23.
0: Charles, turn, please.
4: 2677, round incline.

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6: 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Can I get a VIN check on a 1976 boiler trailer?
7: Standby, break 2, number 21, Smurfs 1, has that clear, valid, on a 07 Chevy wagon, last of Ramsey, first of Mary.
0: What are the last four of the pin?
7: 5370.
0: Copy. Yes,
2: sir.
1: Roger, 47.
8: Elena Charles, you're letting me cancel 17.
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2: Charles 315, I can treat him as well if you'd like.
0: Okay, thanks.
9: I'm Granny 5 at Lemon 376-799. It's a trailer. I'll get you towing in a minute.
1: What do you do? Show confirming code for?
10: Hey, firm. Thank you for checking one show.
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0: Charles William 075, Robert, Nevada.
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0: 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It'll be Prater and 15th for a homeless male stumbling in the middle of Prater. 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
5: Mama, one of the drivers is blocking up.
0: Did you say one of the drivers is blocking up?
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0: 1023 and 42, how's your night?
1: Have a great night.
0: Thank you.

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1: Charles 312.
0: Reno Lincoln 232.
1: Lincoln 232.
0: I'm 1042, thank you for the help, have a good night.
1: Lincoln 232, have a good night.
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0: help with an escort from House 4 to AC2 for a visit, please?
1: Citizens Hail, Nixon P.

0: Yeah, buddy. Good morning, 323. We recently had a non-injury 1050 on Virginia and Becker.
1: Virginia and Becker, advise on any injuries.
0: Santa Dana, I believe that one was RTD earlier, if you just want to double check with him.
2: Structure that covers and traffic.
3: 311.
2: Audi Sullivan, unlicensed, white SUV.
3: And 4351 to cover.
2: 5-1.

0: 16.
1: Want to call back for Alpha 2?
0: Kingdom 16.
2: Watch 43, go to 2.
3: Just east of Sullivan.
0: 10-4.
3: Case I got with the special ed teacher at Alice Smith.
2: Is it an arrest?
3: It will be when I'm done writing everything.
2: Okay, can you finish it tomorrow?
3: You know me, I don't like to have too much on my plate come in the next day, but absolutely I will. I'll wrap it up here right now.
2: Copy. In the future, just call ahead of time, please, and get approval.
3: No worries, I wasn't even going to count it, but I remember you, you got a good eye. So, no, yeah, I wasn't even going to count it, I wasn't even planning on counting it. I know you don't like when I do that, so. I got you, Sarge, thank you for checking.
2: No, buddy, you don't work for free. None of us work for free.
4: Ever.
3: 10-4, I appreciate you both. Yep, I'll wrap up here, I'll claim it, and thanks, bud.
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0: Well, what do you think? Have a good night.

0: What lane do you think?
1: 182. One Charlie 15, what should we check in set?
2: Sullivan is waiting to get direction when they want to do the wedding.
3: Copy that. Apparently, I was just notified by 30. It's going to be an F, break 46, Utah 43.
0: I am.
3: Good, sir. Can I have you come up and take the bailiff station for a few minutes?

0: 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White female, please.
1: Sam 35, Ingram, go ahead with your subject when you're ready.
0: And I apologize, I only have two identifiers, but the last is going to be phonetically Mary, Ocean, Henry, Adam, Mary, Mary, Adam, David, first of Sam, Adam, Frank, Adam, DOB is 1-1-8-1.
2: 35.
3: Go ahead. You cut out. Did you need us to tell 40 Judge Sullivan where to go?
4: That is a big 10-4, would you?
5: James says they're going to do the ceremony in courtroom F, so I'm going to tell Judge Sullivan courtroom F.
4: And I'll get you the exact time. I'll go talk to him right now.
5: 10-4, and Judge Sullivan has been notified.
4: And 43, will you join me in courtroom F for the presentation?
6: I am down there right now.
4: Got it.
5: Hey guys, down in F, let me know when you're ready for Judge Sullivan and I'll tell her.

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1: Sanford 3.
2: Being told by Kay that wedding's going to be in courtroom B.
3: Kay, that 30 seconds old information is

0: Charles 2 and 14, local plate.
1: Charles 2 and
0: 14. 333 Zebra 46 Nevada.
1: Charles 2 and 4. Sam 35 Rita.
0: 35.
1: Sam 35. With the identifiers given, Muhammad was clear, no match of VCC to Sam local.
0: I copy, thank you.
2: Charles 311.
3: Civil issue,
2: subject AC 10-8. Charles
0: 311. Reno, Sam 370.
3: Sam 370.
0: 1024, you show myself in 395 out of the PSC.
3: Sam 370 and Sam 395.
0: Reno Sam 385 again.
3: Sam 385.
0: Can I get the misdemeanor court date, please?
1: Sam 385. Be for standby. Just one, let me pull it up.
3: 5 for misdemeanor, it's going to be June 17th at 1400. June 17th at 1400.
0: I copy, thank you.

0: 喂，Charles，你好。
1: Charles，你好。
0: Is there any way to check tows to see if that vehicle is there?
1: Charles, you're in for Ethan.
0: Thank you so much.
2: Thank you. Have a good night. 410-310-4. Have a good night, Kibos.
3: Go for Central.
4: Confirm, courtroom B is in Bravo, and they still need to get dressed, so we're going to separate them in just a minute and let them get dressed. Marta's going to get dressed up in D2's office, and Jose's going to get dressed in the locker room, is what it sounds like, and then we will do the ceremony in B.

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1: Reno, Charles 212 today.
2: Charles 212.
0: Eddie, Tom Edwards, David David. Yellow. You'll be 1029 of 98. Louisiana ID 011-681973.
3: Drivable, one's going to be a Toyota like RAV4 thing, and the other one's going to be a Volkswagen exhaust looking thing.
2: Sam Victory Temper.

0: 4 Rover, when you have a moment, can I get the elevator?
1: Copy, en route.
2: Charles 314 right now.
3: 14.
2: Is it a match with the plate for a tow?
3: That might be 231.
2: Thank you, 231. Thank you, 231. Have a good night.
4: 21 Washington, it's clear, Valley.
3: Copy, thank you.
2: Stand 373.

0: Sam373. Typically, we don't. Was this the one that did the patrol car tow?
1: Hey, Bruce.
2: For something like SIS, we typically don't, because they're still getting paid for the tow. We would do it if they just came out and, like, changed a tire or did, like, a service request, but typically we do not put them back on the top of the list because they did complete the tow and they're going to get reimbursed for that.
1: Washington 291, code 4.

0: Washington, 2 Motor 30, 10-8. Washoe 2781.
1: 2781.
0: 29 white model.
2: Yeah. 2424 Audi.
0: Third DOB is 11-13-1965 Soch 10356. 8873, again, Wyman Adult, 55150, brown over blue.
3: Thanks, you need to bring Paul to the matter.
2: Pleasure, Mike, thanks.
0: Sir, 840. Go ahead.
4: Hey, Brooke, if you can let Judge Sullivan know that we're just waiting for a couple more family members and then we're going to get them dressed and in there.
5: I just let her know that they're going to be dressing out, and we'll call her.
4: Yeah, we're waiting on two family members. They're running a little late.
5: 10-4. If they don't show in the next five, hit me up on the radio, and I'll let her know.
4: Copy.
5: I think they just arrived, though.
4: It looks like it.

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4: From bus driver for a male in a wheelchair in the street blocking traffic, unknown further other than an older male, unknown 56 or a weapon.
0: Two letters.
4: They're seeing it's going to be on the second floor in the hallway for a resident, first of Michael. He punched the RP twice on the arm, threatening other residents trying to get into other rooms. While landline, that resident went into his room number 214, bed 2, was alone in the room, still threatening the RP. Unknown 56 nor weapons. RP's going to be standing by in the second floor hallway.
1: 341. 41. Another. Verbal 1016 between roommates, they're both females. The aggressor half left will begin for Natalie, 41 years of age, 5'4", medium build, black shirt, black pants. Natalie has a machete in her room, but no threats made. And she's intoxicated. 1880, Rondell. And any unit for cover.
5: Okay. 370, I'll cover.
1: 370.
5: Morning,
1: back out. 120. Charles 317, we're going to switch to yellow for an assignment. Charles 317, to yellow.
6: Ushered out to 1880 Rondell, they replace the sergeant. It's 1016 between roommates. The aggressor is Natalie. She has a machete in her room, but no threats made. She's also intoxicated. There's a third roommate on scene that they all have video footage, apparently. 1880 Rondell, San 370, copy.
5: 17. 370, copy. Then you can clear central. 373 is going to be clearing the station shortly. I'll cover the meantime.
1: Charles, just an option, you back on green. And Stephanie, lastly, there is a 10-year-old daughter of Natalie on scene.

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0: Washer 2 North 33, can I get a 27291, please? Left of Burger Bueno, Boy Union Robert, George Union Edward Nora Ocean, hyphen Campos, Charles Adam Mary Paul Ocean Sam, First of Joel, John Ocean Edward Lincoln, COB 0502-1993, OLN, F is in Frank 570-5462 to California.
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0: 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One minute. Have a good night.
2: What's wrong with anything? 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
0: Oh, you know, have a good night. Company 82, have a good night.
2: Give it to you, 42.
0: 58, have a good
2: night. 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
2: Charles 12, 12, 12. Hey, are you on the RJ 2000? Hey, firm. Copy, I'll get the 18 minutes. Charles 12.

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1: 47.
0: Hold on. Let's go to 866 North Wells, Motel 6 outside Bobby Chicken Barn. Unwanted subject season to leave, causing a verbal disturbance. White female, 20 to 30, thin build, orange hair, black and white flannel, black pants. Please be 1056, 866 North Wells.
1: 345. Ran North 330, part of last time, 23 dot.
0: North 330.
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0: Yeah, they're here and walking in.
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4: Silver Volkswagen GTI 9, Boy William, David Edward 6-1, John 92-40-55772, and we are out of Legends Bay. Same call.
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0: Hotel Charlestown.
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0: it? The basement, third floor, clear.
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4: Hazard in there for suicide by cop and has 32s, armed and dangerous, valid DL.
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3: Sam 395, just confirming your I-580 near the exit 29, South Virginia. Sam 395, and I will call NHP, and I'm assuming you haven't made contact with them, so you don't know injuries or anything.
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4: 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Respond 1 South Virginia Street, exit 29, Interstate 5, ADSB. South Virginia Street, exit 29, Interstate 5, ADSB, District 6. Engine 3. Respond 1 South Virginia Street, exit 29, Interstate 5, ADSB. South Virginia Street, exit 29, Interstate 5, ADSB.
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1: Excuse me, 85. Excuse me, I'm going to be out on another 1050, about 400 rounds behind you, so I don't know how this will move.
0: Is this different than the other one?
1: It's the one I just let Sharon know about.
0: Perfect.
2: Nigeria.
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2: For your VIN is clear, returns to Nevada plate Lincoln George 1154, shows we surrendered on a 2012 Honda wagon, RO last of Sorrego, first of George, with an address in Minden.
0: And same way, Jess, on for your subject, I'm just finishing that one up.
4: Deputy Bergarello, Central Valley was with you.
5: Hey, Bob.
4: 10-4.
0: Can you repeat that? I couldn't hear you.
1: It looks like there's a non injury.
0: 10-4.
2: North 323 now.
0: 23. Segment 04 is an EMS for a 13 to 16 year old male who fell from his bicycle.
1: Copy, I'll take an advice on that.
0: Segment 04, are you?
3: RSC, we can cancel that.
0: 10. It's going to be a missing 6-year-old, 5-year-old rather. I believe the time frame is about 40 minutes. The kid's name's Ella. 43 inches, thin build, blonde hair, blue eyes, white tank top, and blue pants. 10295 Grizzly Hill.
1: Hey,
6: 36, complete, lift assist only. Going back to TM dispatch.
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0: Engine 36, complete. Reno, the reporting party had a video clip of the daughter walking out of the residence at 1606 hours, last seen northbound from that location. They also noticed a vehicle on camera, a silver newer SUV that pulled up. Someone got out of the vehicle, and in the next clip it was seen leaving. Still getting further.
6: Both units have been on the animal and steward.
2: Chester Duke.
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2: What is it? 16.
3: Charles 317 on yellow.
4: And 16.
5: I'll get you guys off if they become available. It's going to be 757 Beck Street to Hillside Meadows, number 117. It's going to be a possible 1016. RP was unsure if it was verbal or physical, but could hear a male voice saying he was going to punch somebody and raising his voice. Possibly intoxicated, Hillside Manor, number 117.
3: 17. 16. Green Sam 333, so something around back.
5: Sam 333, Charles 316 or Charles 317, I can show you guys tonight on green.
3: 16, I'll continue.
1: Charles 317, who's name?
2: 178. Green Sam 370. Yellow start, an aerial search.
1: And you're after an yellow this?
2: Raptor 3, the DFR for that area is down. They need a mobile woman that can drive down there, so I think they may as well. 370 copies. If you're willing to go mobile, we appreciate it.
3: Copy. I'll grab the equipment and head down. Awesome, thank you.
2: Reno, Mission 6 is clear returning.
1: Mission 6, I copy.
2: I mean, I just haven't seen him already yet.
1: Sure.
5: Copy.
3: We're in an R330 dropped off, and 10-8.

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0: 23, and they found the child in the back of the car at the Harborfront residence.
1: Did you say you found the child in the back of the car?
0: Yeah, I did, yeah.
1: For Arena Broadcasting, child has been found on Grizzly Hill. Again, child has been found.
0: 37 copies. Raptors 22. Thank you, though. Raptors 3 copies. Say that to 7.
1: Raptors 3.
2: Good night.

0: San Jose 3, and Charles runs a copy.
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2: From
0: a
2: prior call, the GTA, you can cancel that case number. Vehicle was found, it was towed.
0: Charles 313, so far I'll cancel it.
2: Awesome, thank you.

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0: Ventura 7-3, SS, I'll be right on static 893, I'll take the number.
1: Charles 7-3, copy. Charles 315 right now, 1063.
0: Yeah.
3: Good evening. Route 42, I copy, have a great night.

0: 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So it's just helping out to the kids call for 17.
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